reminder for you na nanonood and for me as well na every time kakantahin ko to, nare-remind ako na pag may nakikita akong isang piece ng tao, isang piraso lang ng tao, hindi yun yung buong picture, hindi yun yung parang piece of the puzzle lang siya. It's not the whole story. So I hope that when I sing this song, maging reminder and maging inspiration, maging encouragement na no one has the license to define us just by seeing a piece of our puzzle.

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1: To the young Iha that's 7 years old, that one day you can be me, or even more.

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1: This is The Mix Presents The Music Room, and today's featured artist is Trisha Denise. So guys, you can watch her full set along with other awesome Music Room performances on YouTube. All you gotta do is check out the Music Room playlist on ABS-CBN Star Music's YouTube channel. But up next on The Music Room, Trisha Denise performs the hit she wrote for Bel Mariano, which is called Sigurado. But first, the singer-songwriter reveals how she comes up

0: with inspiration for her Hubert songs, despite her earlier confession that she's never been in love.
1: Ito, para maiba naman, I've introduced you to the songs that I sang and I wrote this time, yung mga sinulat ko naman for other artists. 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
9: So true to self.
10: Yeah.
9: Like, not really caring what other people think.
10: The Canadian tuxedo. I don't know if you're familiar with what the Canadian tuxedo is.
11: That's the first time I'm hearing Canadian tuxedo.
10: Yeah.
9: They're staying in Batangas. Okay. Right now, that's where my Lola lives, my mom's side.
12: You have quite a tone.
9: Oh, thank
12: honestly.
9: You.
12: And like, I feel like you can go like low to like
11: yeah
12: up there.
13: Wah! When I was like wah. My lips like that. After I wa, it's bleeding.

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1: Wala ka pa nga sa taas, hinihila ka na pababa.
2: All this time, you're scared.
3: I was just scared.
2: Yeah. Head.
0: Industry legends.
4: Right now, I feel like a newcomer.
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0: And how they shape music.
6: Pag meron kami performance talaga, kasi nandun pupunta talaga sila kahit malayo.
0: And how music has shaped them.
7: It was the first time where I was like, this is what I want to do.
8: Mas nape-pressure ako with my
9: solo than the group.
10: Lagi akong nilalimind-learned sa beginnings ko.
11: That's a big secret of why we're still together.
3: So do you like each other more now? Or?
0: Hindi. Hear stories you won't find anywhere else.
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4: Masimpag, lahilahit, ah, we can still unite. It's about understanding to work on a one
5: usa ka rosa sa iyang mga bulak na tungod sa iyang katsada, gusto jud nimo na magpalapi siya sa kahangturan. 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
6: Walang salita, walang konsepto, walang incidence of rape sa buntok.
7: Kunan kilala kay kasla kahangkang lalaki no titip pa kong tibabae.
8: Didn't feel like I belonged. The color of my skin was different. There were times maybe I did not want to be Filipino, which I'm sad to say, right? Because you wanted to belong.
9: The girl who just wanted to belong recently made history.
8: I'm deeply honored and humbled to stand before you this evening as the first Filipina American appointed to serve as mayor of the city of Cerritos.
9: A story of identity, resilience, and the power of representation.
8: To the young Iha that's 7 years old, that one day you can be me, or even more.
10: We're here for Mixed Life.
11: Of course, alam ko pa, panoorin talaga ito.
10: Hello everyone, this is Vinay Opa, set Mixed Life.

0: Before we get into the chaos today, we want to check in first, Mix Fam. We are going to be asking you and each other, what is your B today and why? For example, be brave.
1: Oh. My B for today is be rich.
0: Yes, like, I second that.
1: I mean, be rich in love, be rich in culture, be rich in knowledge, and in money.
0: Of course. Okay, I love that answer.
1: Thank you.
2: Be abundantly happy.
1: I love
0: you just added abundantly.
2: I did.
0: Be happy.
2: Okay, what's yours then?
0: Wait, not yet.
3: But why? Why?
0: Well,
3: I mean, it's simple.
0: What's your why? Why?
2: But
0: what's
2: why not?
3: Why? Because...
1: Why not?
2: Yeah, sometimes we forget to live out each day and like really enjoy and sink in every minute of every day. So I think this is a reminder to you guys to just enjoy it. Treat it as if it's your last day. Do everything you want to do. Do everything you can.
0: That's so inspirational.
2: YOLO.
3: YOLO.
0: Okay, how about you, Vijay Robe?
3: Me, I think it would be kind. You never know what type of day any person is having.
0: Yeah,
3: and
0: true.
3: Being kind can go a very long way.
2: Yeah. You know? Yeah.
3: I've experienced that. Yung my day was so bad, someone was just so kind. Blessing talaga siya. So don't forget to be kind to those around you.
0: Aww.
2: Oh,

0: sent us today, Vijay Robin.
1: Yeah. So, Vijay Jaren, don't forget to be kind to Vijay Ella today.
0: Yes. You're going to be nice to us today.
1: What's yours?
0: My B is be first. And be not first. Just because of our featured guest later, but because I'm trying to be the first to lock in on the fun and excitement here in the Ultimate Gen Mix experience. This is
2: Mix Now!
1: What's up, Gen Mix? I'm VJ Robbie.
0: I'm VJ Aya.
3: I'm VJ Ella.
4: And I am VJ Jared.
3: Yes, and aside from all the B's that we said earlier, another B for today is be ready for pop culture craze because our FYP is actually working overtime today and there is too much news.
0: But before we get into the feed, speaking of things people are waiting for, I have to drop a quick teaser. So I just wrapped up my Mixclusive interview with a Japanese boy group, BE:FIRST.
1: Wow, nice.
3: Our first talaga.
0: Correct. So be excited because that is coming up later, Gen Mix.
1: You were first to introduce BE:FIRST.
0: Yeah, yeah. So I already achieved my goal for today, BE:FIRST.
4: Alright. Congrats.
0: thank you.
4: And I am locked in for that, but while we're on the topic of Japan and J culture, my FYP is 100% high five energy right now. Later, we're sharing our top five animes or animated shows, and honestly, it will be so hard to pick.
1: I wonder what it's gonna be later. You know, I'm sure it's gonna be hard considering all the shows that have been coming out recently, especially since One Piece is literally everywhere on our FYP. I know it's on mine, Gen Mix. The season 2 live action premiered earlier this year, and Netflix is already confirming a season 3 for 2027, which is so exciting, with the Battle of Alabasta. It's crazy how 2026 is becoming the year of the anime fan. If you're an anime fan right now, what a blessing and privilege. And of course, you know, well, you know what, guys, between the return of Frieren, Beyond Journey's End, and Jujutsu Kaisen Season 3, we are well fed. So it's really such a blessing to be in this generation right now where we get to appreciate these kind of films.
3: Okay, I can totally relate to that as a big anime fan as well. And I love animated movies so much. And on the big screen, meanwhile, Pixar's Hoppers officially became the highest grossing original animated film post-COVID. Wow. So before it was Elementals and now it's Hoppers. And I really, really want to watch that because people are so obsessed with that beaver human brain swap plot. Super funny nung trailer. But I really wanted to watch it on the big screen, but it's either that or Project Hail Mary and Project Hail Mary 1. But don't worry, I'm gonna watch Hoppers soon.
0: Okay.
3: It's on streaming platforms now.
0: Okay, let's watch it together. I think we're gonna cry together all the time.
3: Am I the only one excited for this?
4: You are so excited.
0: Me too.
1: No, that does sound exciting. I mean, grabe talaga the amount of animated series and films coming out.
0: Yeah. And also another one, because as for me, since I'm also excited, so I'm gonna match that energy. I've been super excited ever since DreamWorks and Universal Pictures dropped the first trailer for Forgotten
1: Islands.
0: So this is a Filipino-themed fantasy featuring the voices of none other than Liza Soberano and her as the lead. So this cast is our Pinoy Avengers, guys. This is Philippines. Literally. So we've got Dolly De Leon, we also have Manny Jacinto, Jokoy, and Lea Salonga playing Amana Nanggal.
1: Wow.
0: So this is the best of the best. We're giving it to the world.
3: I actually saw the trailer in Miss Lea Salonga's Instagram.
1: So is it going to be like a musical type of thing?
0: It's an animated film. And so they're going to voice the characters.
1: So for sure may music yan, no?
3: We'll see. We're not really sure yet. Yes, but it won't be out until September. And I'm already seated for that. And I'm definitely not gonna miss that one.
1: Ladies, gentlemen, Gen Mix, let's get into our first B track of the day. Be the best in the ultimate battle of the quizzards. It's
2: Mix Pop Quiz!
0: For today's pop quiz, I will be your quiz master. Yes. So it is a battle between Robbie, Jaren, and Ella. And for our category is first and foremost. Everything first in pop culture. So I just put first, para shortcut lang. And it also means that I'm safe from the consequence. So good luck to the three of you. We are looking back at the pioneers, the record breakers, and the moments of cultural reset.
4: And Gen Mix, be acquitted at home or wherever you are right now.

0: play with us, and later let us also know your scores in the comment section below.
1: DJs, hold your quiz boards carefully and pants up, because we are about to begin. So we're going to talk about the firsts in pop culture. Let's see who will take the first place in this game, and our pop quiz begins with question number one. And for the first question, we're starting easy.
0: Okay.
1: This is true or false for 1 point. The first YouTube video ever uploaded was a 10-hour loop of a cat playing a piano. True or false? 5, 4, 3, 2, 1. Ready? Show your answers. Robbie's answer is true. False for VJ Jaren and false for VJ Ella. And the correct answer is...
2: Oh, man.
1: Okay, let me put the scores first. So, fun fact for you, the first video ever uploaded on YouTube is titled Me at the Zoo. And it features co-founder Jawed Karim standing in front of elephants. And it's only 19 seconds long. So, very cute YouTube video. Yes. Actually, I want to look that up. I have never...
2: I should have said false. I don't know. It sounded so...
1: It's appropriately titled. And the song was co-written by Ryan Tedder, the lead singer of One Republic. What a throwback. Who has also written hits for superstars like Beyonce, Taylor Swift, and...

0: like when you watch like live action movies. So that's why I'm so excited for this topic. And now it's time for us to reveal our high fives, starting with the fifth one. So for my fifth one, it's from Up on Poppy Hill. It is a Studio Ghibli movie. I love this one. It's just about navigating being a teenager. So like you're transitioning from elementary to being a teen and having a crush on your classmate and like hanging out with your friends. So it's just a very light movie. It doesn't really have like a serious plot, which I love. Which I love. So how about you guys?
1: Okay, for me, my number five is Shrek 1-4.
2: They are all masterpieces. And for me, I feel like Shrek is the only franchise that did so well from the first to the fourth movie. Yes, and they're all good. So if you haven't watched Shrek, why?
3: Why?
2: Okay, Vijay.
3: Okay, my fifth one is Coco.
4: I love that.
3: I love the film so much. Yeah. Because they have so many great songs in it. The animation is amazing. And it always touches your heart. You know, you always cry at the end of that movie.
2: Yes, that's true.
4: It's nice. It has a lot of... It represents, or there's a lot of symbolism towards family values, identity, staying true to who you are.
0: Yeah, and Mama Coco is a real person, apparently. She's derived from a real person.
4: Right. Oh, that's so cool.
0: Yes. How about you? Cool. What's your fifth one?
4: My fifth one is One Punch Man. One Punch Man. So, I love that story. It's just interesting, and it's so... matagal na siyang ongoing and running.
0: It's never ending.
4: So, yeah.
0: For our fourth one, mine is another Studio Ghibli movie.
3: Okay.
0: It's When Marnie Was There. This one has a plot. I actually cried on this one. It's about showing a different perspective about adoption. Because the main character here is adopted and she feels very alone. She feels like she's been neglected by her real family. She was abandoned. But I love the take on adoption and how you can find family in many places, in different people. So that's a good one.
2: My fourth one has such an insane plot that every time you rewatch it or even reread the manga, there's always something new that you will pick up, and that is Attack on Titan. This one, you know, when I reached the last episode, I was like, wait, hindi ko gets. So I had my brother explain it to me, like what was the significance of everything that happened. But this was such good writing, and I will definitely rewatch when I am mentally ready again.
3: Okay. Well, for me, speaking of Studio Ghibli, my fourth option is Howl's Moving Castle. I don't really understand the plot, if I'm being honest.
2: Yeah, right.
3: But like, it's just one of those movies that you watch for comfort, for the views, for just to escape reality for a second. So yeah, it's very, very relaxing. And if you haven't watched it, you should definitely check it out.
2: Yeah, I love Howl.
4: Okay, so for number four, I chose Blood of Zeus.
0: This
4: is not Japanese naman. I'm not even sure if it's like American, but the story revolves around, it's not Hercules, but may anak si Zeus na demigod din and has to basically prove himself and save the entire world. So it's a cool story then.
2: I like that.
3: Okay, for my third one, I put down Puss in Boots.
2: Oh, that's so cute.
3: Because I feel like that's just a... all the series, I just grew up watching it.
2: Yeah.
3: All
2: right. Next, mine is, it's a tie. So, Elementals or Coco. Because I cried over both of them. So, Elementals is basically, there's a world of different elements. And then, a water guy fell in love with a fire girl. So, they're trying to figure out how to make the relationship work. Because inter-elemental relationship is taboo in their world. So it made me cry a lot. It's also about family, about love, about fighting for the person you love.
0: What I love about, you know, like kids' movies like this, it's they are, you know, sending an important message to the kids that they would understand on their level, and at the same time for adults to, you know, realize as well.
2: Yeah.
0: Just like in Zootopia, they're also highlighting a very important message there. So... I love. So for my third one, this one is a mouthful. So I really love this one. It's called Rascal Does Not Dream of the Bunny Girl Senpai.
4: Wow, what an interesting title.
2: Diba?
3: That's very long name.
2: Yes! Oh my gosh!
0: Girl.
4: I've never heard of that before.
0: Yes, and when you like read it, parang, ano daw? Yeah. Rascal Does Not Dream of the Bunny Girl Senpai. But when I actually watched it, they are tackling about different mental health issues and how you'll navigate being a teenager and how hard it is to go through puberty, what

0: teenagers actually go through, but they're not showing it in a direct way. Like, for example, the main girl in this show, she is scared to be forgotten because mm-hmm. she's a famous star. And then one day, only limited people can see her. Even if
1: an affinity to number one.
2: Oh my gosh, guys. I cannot explain how much I love this anime. Not everyone knows this, yes. but you should. So, it's basically about the Zodiac, Chinese Zodiac. So, there's a family where all of the family members have a representative of Chinese Zodiac. So, for example, Year of the Horse. So, the representative animal is the horse, mouse, and etc., etc. And then, when the opposite gender touches the skin of this zodiac family, they turn into the representative animal for a while. So it's basically them navigating their complicated history and how to find love. And
3: that's so cool.
2: It's so cool.
3: So good. Fruit Basket.
2: And the romance is so good.
4: Where's it's a movie or
2: it's a series. It's an anime series. Oh my god, it's so good. I love this.
0: Okay, so for my second one, this is Noragami. So again, it's an anime. So it just shows the Japanese culture and how you know they have different gods about like all kinds of stuff, and they have a lot of what you call this. Nisha altar, eh? They have a lot of temples everywhere in the city, even small ones. So in this story, the girl befriends a god, but this god is not recognized by other gods as a god because he does not have a temple, because no one worships him. And this is a very funny, just a funny show.
2: Okay.
0: But also a little bit of killing. This is a funny show because he tries his hardest to convince the girl to believe in him, to worship in him, just so other gods would give him a space in heaven.
2: That.
0: So that's a cute one.
3: My second one is Invincible.
0: I have not heard of this one.
2: Is that Justice League?
3: No, it's not. Basically, the story revolves around this kid. Sa umpisa ng kwenta, teenager siya.
2: Okay.
3: Tapos, he gets his powers. Mm-hmm. Normal siyang bata, tapos he gets his powers because his dad is as powerful as Superman.
2: Okay.
3: So good.
2: We're just gonna watch.
4: Is that what you were watching in the dressing room earlier?
3: Oh, that one's different than mine.
0: You know, it's time to widen our horizons.
2: Yeah.
0: Our genres. Okay.
2: Okay.
0: Okay, lastly,
2: okay, number one. Our ultimate favorite.
4: Number one.
2: As of the moment.

0: Jen Miggs, if your favorite artist isn't exactly where you want them to be, there's only one way to fix it. Make sure to cast your votes on our official website, that's mix.global/vote. You run the chart, so keep streaming, keep voting, and like the everyday Jen Miggs way,
1: keep it loud!
2: And now the wait is finally over. We've been teasing it since the very start. It's time for a Mixclusive with B First. VJ Aya, how was it? Tell us.
3: Let me just say, first and foremost, it was a blast. Ooh. So their vibe, 10 out of 10. I think we were vibing so well. So from their explosive debut to securing

0: massive number one on the Billboard Japan Hot 100 with their latest hit. We talked about their feats and the journey before it, and we also talked about their collaboration with SB19.
1: Iconic!
0: Yeah, I'm super happy for them. They're a 5-year-old group, so everything they're achieving right now, they deserve it so much.
1: Yes, and I can see also a lot of Japanese fans who love SB19, so this is such a good collab for them and for us as well.
0: Mm-hmm. And fresh off of their massive world tour and gearing up to headline a sold-out stadium show, I'm bringing you to the front row to meet the one and only BE:FIRST! Oh, okay. I love matcha also.
2: Yeah, matcha.
0: Wow, really? Oh, okay. Just like in anime. Wow, so inspirational.
2: Bye.
0: I look up to you. Hey there, GenMix. It's VJ Aya here, and I'm so excited for today. So without further ado, please welcome here on Mix Now, Sota, Shunto, Manato, Ryuhei, Junon, and Leo, the one and only BE:FIRST! For our GenMix, please introduce yourselves.
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8: I'm Manato.
9: I'm Junon.
0: Okay, thank you very much. We're so happy to have you here on Mix Now. And first and foremost, welcome to the Philippines.
10: Thank you.
0: Yeah, and I'm so excited to sit down and talk to you guys. So let's get into the first question. BE:FIRST All Day is your latest single, and I want to congratulate you guys because it debuted at number one on the Billboard Japan Hot 100. So how does it feel to see such immediate success on the digital charts?
11: そうですね、本当思いが強くこもった楽曲なので、まあ、5周年一発目ということで結構どういう形で出すかみんなですごい試行錯誤して生み出した一曲なのでこのような形がついてきて嬉しいなというふうに思います、
0: Congratulations on that song. Honestly, I love the song. So, such a good dance, good music video. So yeah, I love it so much. And also, Filipino fans, I think, are very happy because the news is out. The P-pop and J-pop world has collided because you collaborated with our very own SB19 for Toy Friend. So how was it performing and collaborating with the Philippines SB19?
11: そうですね。初めて、楽曲を聴いて歌った時はまだ SB19 の声が入っていない状態のところに自分たちの声をこう入れていったんですけど、実際に本人たちの声が入って楽曲が完成した時にすごくやっぱりなんか SB19 のメンバーもすごい個性さまざまなメンバーがたくさんいて、自分たちもそういうことを言ってきて活動してきているので、なんかまた一つのなんかグループになった感じ、一体感融合した感じがすごいしました。はい。
0: Yeah, I agree. When I listen to Toy Friend, it's like, oh.They sound so good together. So congratulations on Toy Friend as well. And let me just say, the song is very, very catchy. And I feel like you guys were able to blend your sound and SB19. So in your opinion, how do you think Toy Friend fits into your genre blurring sound and SB19 signature sound as well?
6: そうですね。SB19 からのパブロとステルが僕たちが日本でやってるラジオにゲストで出てくれたんですけど、その時にも2人が言ってたんですけど、このような楽曲やったことないって言ってたのもそうだし、あとなんか SB19 でもなんかこんだけこのパーソナルに踏み切ったこの恋愛感の歌詞を今まで SB19 で表現したことがないって言ってたので、これはSB19 としても、そして BE:FIRST としてもやったことない楽曲だったので、すごいなんか面白い化学反応があったなというふうに思いますね。
0: Ooh, okay, that's interesting, and it's nice to know the story of Toy Friend. Because when I listen to it, I'm like, oh, so they're releasing songs like that now. So that's very interesting to me. But before collaborating with SB19 as artists among yourselves, I want to know, how do you find P-pop in general? And do you have any favorite SB19 songs?
12: So of course, Gento and any songs, yeah. So it's ね、SB19 自体のこう個性だったり、こうトラックがもうすごいハードで、まあ、なんていうんですかね、このフィリピンに来てすごい第一印象熱いなっていう雰囲気なんですけど、楽曲自体も SB19 とても熱くて、 僕はめちゃくちゃ好きですし、まあ、ビーポップ自体あまり日本にいて触れること多くはなかったんですけど、まあ、これを機にたくさん聞いてみようと思います、はい、
0: Ooh, I'm so excited for you guys. Yeah, it's very hot here in the Philippines, so you know what we're wearing. It's like we're not in the Philippines. But yeah, at least we have some AC here in the room. But yeah, I'm so glad that you guys appreciate some P-pop music. You also have such a big presence here in the Philippines as J-pop artists. So again, we are so happy to have you here. But going back to your single, Be First All Day, as you said, is a fifth anniversary single. So looking back at your journey from the very beginning, from Gifted to now, how does this track represent where you're going now that we're in 2026?
7: そうですね、5周年イヤーということでいろんなことは準備しているんですけども、まあ、まだこう言えないことも多くて内緒だよっていう感じなんですけど、まあ今年の、まあ、なんて言ったの、まあ、今年中に、またフィリピンで今回は SB19 の、 あのステージにお邪魔させていただきますけども、自分たちの単独ライブで帰ってこれるように頑張りたいなというふうに思ってます。
0: Ooh, okay, thank you for telling me that and thank you for the teaser. So look out, there are a lot of secrets coming out this year. So hopefully the Filipino fans, the Filipino bestie are ready for all of that. And also speaking of bestie, so congratulations on finishing the Who Is Be First World Tour and you toured across the US, Europe and Asia. So I just want to know what were your favorite moments on that tour and what city surprised you the most?
5: そうですね、ヨーロッパがやっぱり予想以上に盛り上がってくれたので、なんかどこで BE:FIRST の音楽知ったんだろうなって自分たちが不思議に思うぐらいだったんで、なんかまた行きたいなとも思いましたし、なんかその熱量でも本当にとんでもないなと思ったんで、いやフィリピンもすごい楽しみだなって今回思ってます。
0: Definitely, and of course you guys deserve all of the attention and all of the love that you are getting from the bestie because you guys work so hard on all of the things that you put out. And in connection to my next question, unlike many other groups out there, you guys are very involved in the process, like in choreographing and songwriting. So I just want to know, what is your art making process, especially as individuals? How do you guys blend your individual styles into creating the things that you put out?
9: そうですね。まあ、まず根本やりたいことと、なんか BE:FIRST 6人で一つのものなので、そこのなんか全員が納得いく中心っていうのは本当に取れてる、奇跡的に本当取りやすいグループだなと思っていて、まあ、なんかそこがぶれないのが BE:FIRST の一番の良さだなとも思いつつ、まあ、あのタイミングでその BE:FIRST として届けたい、まあ、リリックの面もそうですし、音楽性の部分もそうですし、まあ、僕に関してはすごいダンスのこだわりがあるので、まあ、そこら辺のなんかリスペクトもすごいメンバーはしてくれてて、なんかそういうところでやっぱなんて言うんだろうな、全部に対して音楽プラス、お互いのメンバーへのリスペクトがすごいあるからこそ出来上がってる、なんか僕たちも予想しなかった BE:FIRST のスタイルっていうのが今あるのかなというふうに。
0: Wow, I really love that for you guys because, you know, when I interview some other groups, they're like, oh, sometimes you have, you know, a little arguments like that. But I love that you guys have a united front on all of that and you have your different strengths. And so congrats. I hope in the next years to come, you're also able to show more of that friendship and more of that collaboration to your bestie. And also another milestone that you guys have in your career. So I wore some anime pants for this. So this is not the anime that you guys have your theme song in, but congratulations because Sailing is part of the theme song of One Piece. So yes. Congratulations on that. So as a group, is this part of your bucket list and how does this like help you realize that you're part of a legendary anime legacy?
7: そうですね、僕ら自身すごくワンピースが大好きで、決まった時はすごいサプライズで、僕らも知らされたんですけども、本当に全員席から飛び上がるぐらいの衝撃で、本当に嬉しかったのを覚えてますし、自分たちが、子供の頃からもう子供の頃には始まっていたアニメーションでずっと子供の頃から見ていたものにこう夢を叶えた先で、こうまた触れ合うチャンスをもらえて、またなんか 夢を叶えた先でまた新しい夢を見させてもらって夢を叶え

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1: Congratulations. I love the reaction that you guys really jumped from your seats and really enjoy that milestone. Well, I think that a lot of artists, especially all around the world, would love to be a part of their favorite show, so you guys deserve that so much. My brother and I, we watch One Piece as well, so imagine how surprised I was when I found out that I was going to be interviewing you guys who are part of the ending theme. So I'm very happy for you. Let's talk about your upcoming track. So you mentioned that you're also going into, you have some tracks from The Vault that you're going to release this year, but your upcoming track Rondo, which is dropping on May 6th, is described as a gothic inspired hip hop. So what was the inspiration behind diving into something that is a little bit darker and more theatrical for Be First All Day physical release?
2: そうですね。最初は全然違う曲で、なんか事務所含めて話し合いが行われてて、でもなんか僕たち自身正直ちょっと BE:FIRST All Dayの向き合い方も含めて2曲目はしっかりもっとハードなことをやりたいっていう自分たちの意見があって、それをちょっと進めさせてもらって出来上がった曲なんですけど、踊りで見せきるやっぱ表題が多い中で表題に並ぶぐらいのマイクだけで見せれるハードチューンっていうところで、マイクリレーっていうのはずっとやりたくて、3年前ぐらいに1回やったことあるんですけど、やっぱ今の僕たちやっぱいろんなワールドツアーだったりドームツアーを超えて、今の BE:FIRST からかけるそれぞれのバースっていうのがすごい僕自身も見てみたかったですし、BE:FIRST 今歌う価値があるなと思ったので、みんなで相談して本当 M には決めました。この形になってすごい良かったなと思います。
1: I'm definitely so excited for that, and I'm so excited to see they're actually happy. And I hope the bestie, which is the fandom name of BE:FIRST, enjoy that mix exclusive, especially in getting to know more of the group's personality.
3: Indeed, indeed. And since we've been talking about animes this whole time, I love that their track Sailing became the ending theme for One Piece.
4: Yes.
3: Amazing, talaga.
4: And I also love that they enjoyed their collaboration with our P-pop kings, SB19. You know, I also saw one Japanese fan who personally came to the Philippines just to watch the SB19 concert.
3: Wow.
4: So, walang nakatuwa lang. And now, mixing the culture, mixing the music
3: amen,
4: of Japanese
3: amen.
4: And Filipino. I love that. We love this collaboration.
5: Beautiful. Yes, exactly. And that's VJA's Mixclusive with BE:FIRST.
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3: Woo!
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5: And we always want to hear from you. Did you ace our Mix Pop quiz? 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
3: 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Thank you so much for hanging out with us. I'm VJ Robbie.
5: I'm VJ Jaren.
1: I'm VJ Ea.
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5: Yes.
3: They weren't born as legends. 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
5: 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Don't wait for the perfect moment. Be the first to believe in yourself.
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5: Now!

0: today we went through a lot of new things, a lot of fun things, and we experienced things that are gonna improve and change our performance on Sunday.
1: It's very exhausting
0: on Sunday.

0: They're fast, dude. Yeah. They start at 8.
1: Fuckers.
2: So,
3: you know what? They are different breeds.
0: 100%. 100%. So, Coalition came here, they got here at 8 o'clock to set up this stage. Although there's no

Okay, so we're here at the Budweiser stage. The set is currently staged and ready to go for everybody. BGYO included, they're going to be opening the show. As you can see, the Onomix Toronto graphics are up now. This is kind of what the boys have been kind of, you know, waiting for and getting ready for. Again, they didn't have their practice time in Edmonton because they were, you know, they were going to warm up and basically have a show over there that got canceled. So really, and they're going to have their first rehearsal for this show in Canada today, just 24 hours before their actual showtime on stage. So hopefully everything will go well. We'll all be good, but you know, the stage is ready for them. Looks good. Almost time.

0: So, BGYO is a typical day for training is we usually start with dance and we have a good workout, a good warm-up. It's like two songs and then we're just doing stamina for two songs. Then after that, sometimes we do workout, but if we have limited time, we go straight to running our songs from our latest album, which is BS, or the lineup for the upcoming show. Then after that, if we do have voice class, we do the same thing, but vocally we just run.
1: The air is good. I guess we're just not used to it. We gotta adjust a little bit.
2: Yeah,
1: but I think we got it.
2: Other than that, the energy and everything is so nice here in Canada. Everyone's so friendly and yeah, it's so light.
3: Yes, and I think if we perform tomorrow, we need a lot of water.
2: Yeah.
1: Water. A lot of water. But the air is fresh, the performance will be fresh too.
4: The people are fresh too.
1: Yeah.

honestly, right now, cold. It was not like before. I think we kind of over-prepared for everything. But the thing is, now, thinking about

lot because you're asking the question. Like, we haven't danced for a long time. So what we've been doing is just walking and eating. So, and then when they were actually basking, that's when I saw how they're actually doing with the air. So one of the things that we have a problem with, the air here is completely different compared in the Philippines, right? And then if you do outdoor, so for them, have a certain stamina. In the Philippines, they get used to it. But here, when I saw them performing only two dances, I think one of the things were the throat. It got very dry. So that's, I think, something we have to look forward to. Like, we will address it now. Because now what we're going to do is we're going to run it twice the show. So usually the way we do it, the first run is 95%, so that means if the song is 100%, we speed it up 5% faster to 6% faster, and then the second run will be basically the original level. So we will see already on the first run if it's faster. Usually they can do it. In Manila, we ran it like 4 times in a day. So now here we will see how they.

0: 7, and 1. Yeah. It's interesting, do you see? They're saying everything is cool, but they're breathing slammy already. Basically, they're not using the whole air. That's my concern.
1: There's something it's painful.
0: Bye. Hey. Pa pa pa pa pa pa pa pa.

0: So first of all, improvement wise, I mean, obviously they were nervous because it feels really like an audition here, like everyone's signed up. But I think right now what they have to get used to, because I think they got used to during rehearsals to just spells in front of me and just stop. Right now, obviously they're different outside, and now they have to run it. I think there's a certain nervousness there. Then I think the speed wise, obviously you could see that they were battling the speed, because it's not 95%, it's 10% faster. So obviously it's faster than it is. And you can see that breathing wise, it's a bit different. I think they look heavy right now, and we know that they will look heavy just because of the shoes. And I think definitely if the song is a bit, I mean, if you do the 100%, so the original tempo, it might be much easier for them. So the reason why we actually speed it up by 10%, in general, if the dance is faster or the music is faster, what they have to do is basically control their muscles. So they have to tense everything more, and then they have to give their vocals more, so they're not relaxed. So basically they're always on their toes, because if they do a mistake or they don't do their part, they will miss it. So if they can do it very
1: perform at the Coachella Valley Music and Arts Festival.

It is D-Day. We are here at the Budweiser stage. It is early in the morning. Soundcheck starts in about 40, 30 minutes. And the day's gonna go well. Let's go.

So we're about a quarter way through sound check. BGYO is about 30 minutes out. So far, so good. Actually, production did a really good job making sure that it's simple, easy in and outs, because we have about 8 acts, so that's like multiple changeovers. So it gets quite complicated with all these wires and whatnot. But they did a real good job.

0: monster.
1: Aces, only 4 hours to go, and then we're gonna go on stage and, you know, show what P-Pop is.
2: Here's a problem. It's a
3: problem.
4: I'm kidding.

0: uplifting as well to be able to connect with people over the years.
1: We really need to amplify our talents using different platforms such as this.
2: Hindi ko in-expect.
3: Oh, my back is not working. I tried to plug Jealous in ear and it's not still not working.
4: Sound system dito.
5: Never.
3: Number 5.
6: Cool. Just give me 1 second. Let me just go grab you another one. And I've got an ongoing issue. I'm just going to be fixing it. You can hear it. You might get a little bit of buzzing whilst I'm fixing it.
3: Okay. Thank you.
7: Let's see. We just doing down.

end of the day, if you work hard and believe in what we're doing and your passion heart is there, we get to the places that we have to be. 1MX trusted us to be here again, and we will show them that there's a reason why BGYO is part of this show. It's not just to represent the Philippines, but actually to represent Nate, Mickey, Jello, Akira, and JL, your life story, and how you want to touch other people's lives. Okay? So very important, have fun. It doesn't matter if there's 1,000 or 2,000 or 3,000 or even 10. At the end of the day, perform for anyone who's out there and perform as if it's your last performance, because of course you want to let the people feel who didn't see you. That next time, if there's again

spaces time for 1MX. And directly, like right across, is our actual main showcase area. So it looks pretty bare right now, but I'm excited to see how it's going to look all together as we kind of put, you know, the branding up, the booths up, and everything like that. Also excited for the artists to see where they're going to be performing. But they're slowly coming in. We have a few that are coming the day of, like an hour before soundcheck, so I'm a little nervous. Hopefully they make it, because we can't. The way our scheduling is, here's the tea. We don't have a day for setup. It's the day of where we're setting up, so it's a little crazy at the moment. But we've meticulously put a schedule together to make it work out where we can't really have any mishaps. We have to stay on that schedule, so hopefully it'll work out. It's about 2 days before showtime as we get ready for everything, so it's kicking in. Let's go.

0: part not knowing the Tagalog language.
1: Thank you.
2: Thank you.
3: Thank you.
4: Good afternoon, everyone. Good morning. We're happy to present to you Philippines B-pop royalty, our very own female B-pop group, Beanie.
5: And this is a very special episode because we've got a lot of beautiful women in the house, fresh from the Philippines, fresh from the airplane.
6: Welcome, welcome,
5: Mr. Beanie.
6: Thank you. Is there any chance we can entice you to do a TikTok with Beanie? Like super.
5: I stopped it up. I didn't do that well. Okay,
7: sorry.
5: Right now
7: we're with Beanie, which is one of the rising group in the Philippines. So why say it was a TV in Australia? So first and foremost, tell us about your journey.
8: No. Never. Love you, dogs.
6: I love you more.
8: I love you more. Ako?
9: Tignan kita.

0: kailangan ako uwi.
1: Okay.
0: Sa Tarlac?
1: Oh. Okay.
0: Uy, ako kaya. You're great.
1: The best!
0: Yes, you are.
1: Since we always work best together, why do it for someone else? If we can do it for ourselves.
0: I'm not joining you. Are we okay?
1: You don't trust me.
0: It's about responsibility.
1: Kala ko ba wala akong dapat patunayan sa'yo?
0: Hindi ibig sabihin nun, lahat ng gusto mo, susundin ko. 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

0: Sa Sentosa, come on. Saan man sa Singapore la. See you la.
1: Now, after changing freshen up, we're going straight to busking. What a day, right? But it's going to be fun for sure. I think the girls are excited, but I know they're tired. Like earlier, they were like, they can sleep, they sleep, but it's going to be fun because we're going to do something as well different in the busking. So we call it the Holy Trinity. So the Holy Trinity are three bubblegum songs of theirs, but it's snippets. So we give them like a taste for what they can watch at 1MX at the concert itself.
2: We're here, we're about to dance, and we're so excited because there's a lot of people here.
3: Oh, and until now.
1: So we're going to teach Angelica, yeah, a dance. So it's Carrera. So I'll be basically what we are going to do live TikTok. I'll be the TikTok version so she can pick it up. And then they will do the TikTok with Beanie. It's in your head, you just lean back. So from here, instead of it goes lean back, then again. Buhay ID Carrera.
4: I want freedom.
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25: What's the surprise, Ino?
24: Kara, ito si Iris.

0: I'm so excited for tomorrow's event for 1MX. Since it's my first time to be able to meet my for those people who support me here in Australia. I worked with him for a long time in ASAP Natin To, and he's one of the greatest dancer choreographer in the Philippines. He's now based in Australia for like 1 year now. Kuya Nong!
1: 1 year.
0: Kuya, pakilala ka naman, your name and everything.
1: Hi, my name is Mark Benson Pilata. And yeah, before, way back in the Philippines, I used to work with my Mai. Then, yeah.
0: They're the first group who teach me in ASAP.
1: We are the first group.

0: Andrei, Andrei and my first star. 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
1: Mas, di ba mas, ano, if sa
2: loob. Baka na sa
1: there's no wind pa nga here.
0: So dry. We're scared for tomorrow.
1: Yeah, because it's cold. And it's indoor. So there's no air circulating. Not fresh air.
3: So Jasmine, like obviously right now, so we have to, the compromise is supposed to, we should do two full runs. But I think right now, based on just the rehearsal, you could see that first throat-wise, they have kind of difficulties, and it's actually already, what time is it? 8:30 p.m. Oh well, obviously that's a Philippine time, like the Son Goku Philippine time, but here it's 8:30 p.m. So they started actually very early, woke up at 6 a.m., prepared, and then they left at 8, and now it's 8, like 12 hours later. So I think the adjustment is one run, but if there's a mistake in one,
0: I can't wait to wear the costumes that Ate Aika Villanueva prepared for us.
4: But for now, all we need is beauty rest. Yeah, we need a lot of sleep, so we have, you know, good energy for tomorrow.
5: See you tomorrow.
6: Show day, baby, it's show day. And it is early, it is 6:21. We woke up at 5. It is early, and we'll be here till 11 midnight. But it's show day.

0: open at 3, so around 5 more hours. 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
1: Okay, ito. 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
0: Ako na. Tell me anytime pag ready ka na, ha? Huh? Or pwede ba?
2: Pwede ba?
3: Okay.
0: 3, 2, 1, play!
4: Since I got here for the first day, we had lots of interviews and like busking. And I was like kind of worried a little bit because I know that my throat is very sensitive. And then I'm like, if I keep talking and talking and talking.

0: Yo.
1: What? 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
2: So guys, yung mga rituals namin before kami sumala ng stage, usually nag-vocalize kami for our voice. And

0: We stretch and we retouch, as you can see. 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So ayan, for sure, mamaya magre-review kami rin namin yung spills.
1: We pray. It's all in this name.
2: We haven't seen the light director already.
3: So obviously the request that we would want won't happen, so at least he can do the colors. I hope that at least he can give us that. Because sometimes, like, especially they just had one day set up, like the preparation, we cannot be choosy about it, right? So we have to do our best. So if you can guide him with this, better. Better.
1: So for the people who's wearing it's gonna be their first time to see us perform live, to listen to our songs, I honestly hope that they get hooked with the songs that we have and that they be inspired that, you know, we're a bunch of women and we are trying to make songs that could touch other people's lives, could make them inspired. And I hope for the women out there as well, I hope they see it as something empowering and they see so much strength in it, because honestly, to work with 8 women is not easy. I hope they get to connect with our songs, and our performance later will be something that will get them hooked, not just for today, but this will be the start of them, for them to listen to our music.
4: Girls, stand by!

I'm excited, I'm nervous, but I can do this.

0: And that's it. I've finally done. My spot is finally done. And just like London, I had so much fun. And I learned so much too. And also the same level of like my expectation that like both of the audience from the London and here are really, really like vibing with me. The differences between London and Australia, it's more like to me because, you know, guys, I'm not really into like singing before, like doing live singing and dancing and performing, and to be able to like do it on London for the first time, and I can be able to see it myself on how I perform and what's to improve. And I learned so much from the London. I said like, is there anything that's missing? When something is missing, then there's need something to learn. So I've learned so much from it, and so I worked for it. That's why I'm so nervous to earlier when we were like rehearsing, because there's so much things that I learned, like new things. And that one thing is to be like be able to free, like to be able to enjoy. I'm so excited to watch my videos again, what to improve again, and looking forward for many more performances with 1MX.
1: So 1MX is not just a concert that we put on around the world. It's more than that. It really is a platform that we've been working on to give to Filipino and Asian acts so that they can showcase their talent. It's mixing these talents of amazing Asians around the world with our amazing Filipino talents to give new light to their music. We don't just do that on stage, we also dive into the community. We're able to help people understand and be proud of who they are, and that their talent doesn't just have to be on a small platform. You can dream big and you can really get places and go places.
2: Two, three!
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0: actually don't know it, but they're a big part of who I am.
1: I'm trying to blow the Rizzards up. I'm trying to put so much reach. Everything I do, Rizzards, Rizzards, Rizzards.
2: Rizzards! Yeah! Yeah! Yeah!

Tellement, oui. Tellement. Thank you. I'm sorry. Thank you for...

0: so true to self.
1: Yeah,
0: like, not really caring what other people think.
2: The Canadian tuxedo. I don't know if you're familiar with what the Canadian tuxedo is.
3: That's the first time I'm hearing Canadian tuxedo.
2: Yeah.
4: They're staying in Batangas right now. That's where my Lola lives, my mom's side.
5: You have quite a tone.
4: Oh, thank
5: honestly.
4: You.
5: And like, I feel like you can go like low to like,
4: yeah,
5: up there.
6: Wah! When I was like, wah! My lips like that. After I wah, it's bleeding.
7: Okay, so ang next song po natin ay, title po nito ay Ama Ka. 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

0: On The Ripple, we're diving deep into the journeys of your favorite artists.
1: Sabi ko, if it's weird, then it's good.
2: I always want to challenge myself to be better.
3: I'm so bad.
0: Your struggles.
4: Nahihirapan akong kantahin.
5: You're not gonna get any answers.
0: Yeah. Wins.
6: You still continue to learn so much.
0: Props to you. And how

0: So how's the dinner?
1: The dinner? Why are you asking about that? Alam mo, parang ilang binakaraw pa ng ganyan. May problema ba?
0: No, problema. I was just wondering lang kasi. Ano nga ba tayo?
1: Oh, di ba? Happy, happy!

0: Filipinos, and we want them to be proud of their heritage. We want to be current and cosmopolitan, but at the same time, may touches at mayroon subtlety of our Filipino pride, our Filipino culture. But more than anything, we would like to reach the standard of global excellence in performing.
1: We were able to fill up Araneta Coliseum. We had around 12,000 auditionees. We had to go out of the Coliseum when it was full already. That was really very, very big. Before every show that needed contestants, we had to audition them in separate occasions. So that made it very costly for the company. Direk Loren, in 2018, he thought of a star hunt, providing all the talent needs, specifically Pinoy Big Brother, The Voice, all the contests in Showtime, and all the different reality competition shows. We had to go to around 19 provinces here in the Philippines, and then 6 countries worldwide.

0: Normally, we have three levels. The first level, there would be a lot of auditionees. In the task that we would be giving them, it normally tells us a story about their lives.
1: Oh, yes! Kaibigan mo ko! Kaibigan mo lang ako! And that's the biggest mistake! I'm falling in love with my best friend! Dahil kahit kailan hindi mo naman ako makikita eh! Kahit kailan hindi mo ko kayang mahalin na higit pa sa isang kaibigan!
2: Ano gusto nyo? 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So, one by one ha?
1: Gusto ko

0: what we do preliminary interviews and we take pictures of them, and then we keep all these pictures and put notes in, on them. Good dancer, good singer, good personality. Those are the things that we note into the pictures of the shortlisted star dreamers.
1: See, performance na.

0: holistic training. So aside from singing and dancing, also had training in personality development. We had social media training. We had immersions that brought them to concerts, musical theater, movies, so that they get a feel of how what it's like performing. We also had physical fitness coaches that takes care of their fitness and nutrition. And aside from that, we had our resident life coaches. Because aside from the physical aspect of it, we wanted to ensure that they are healthy emotionally and mentally as well. It was important to find the right members because it is a long project. And not only is it long, it's going to be very difficult because we will be uprooting them from their families, their friends, and essentially their normal lives. So it was very important that we pick the right fit to go into this project on a long term.
1: For Star Hunt Academy, we had to go back, look into the thousands of pictures. We had to check everybody who would be good in singing and good in dancing. So everybody in that category, we had to call them back and then choose from that callback who would be able to join the bootcamp for Star Hunt Academy.
2: Welcome to the bootcamp.

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1: Kasi nung mga bata-bata pa, alam, tanda na.
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0: Tune in as Sam and Nico dive into real talks with rising hitmakers.
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0: Industry legends.
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0: And how they shape music.
8: Pag meron kami performance talaga, kasi nandun pupunta talaga sila kahit malayo.
0: And how music has shaped them.
9: It was the first time where I was like, this is what I want to do.
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13: That's a big secret of why we're still together.
5: 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Or?
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0: For Star Hunt Academy, we had to go back, look into the thousands of pictures. We spread out all the pictures and we had to check everybody who would be good in singing and good in dancing. So everybody in that category, we had to call them back. We had to choose from that callback who would be able to join the boot camp for Star Hunt Academy.
1: The boot camp was a 5-day training where they had to learn a song and a choreography. At the end of each day, Direk Lauren would come in together with the coaches to assess which participants will stay and to continue on and which we send home.
2: Morning, girl.
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2: Welcome to the boot camp. Malami tito, and super lucky. But you have to be careful. First of all, you're going to dance more today.
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5: 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Let's change. The ones at the back come front. The ones in the front go back.
6: Hey!
7: Sige, find your space, guys. Talikod kayo muna. Talikod ko. Ayan, okay.
6: Ano yung sabi kanina?
8: Melody? Harmony?
6: Mendy!
8: Melody?
6: Smile.
8: Look at the cat. Play with the camera.
9: Play with the camera.
10: Juggle.
11: What's your
12: impression about
13: him?
10: Yes.
13: Akulit.
11: Okay, my turn?
13: Yeah.
14: Welcoming.
11: Welcoming at you. Very friendly. Opa.
14: Very friendly.
11: Opa.
7: Uy, lahat na kayo dyan. 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
16: Gusto kong isipin na kung saan sila nagsimula, dun din kami. And then, we're gonna explore this project together and we're gonna give our best like all of us.
17: Not everyone is singing yet, but don't forget the moment you do this, everyone is singing. Since we haven't assigned it yet, you don't put your mic up yet. 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I mean, you have to understand there are certain parts that

0: You have to be energetic, right? And making fun of it doesn't help you. You have to have the mindset that you have to kill it. But right now, I don't see killers. You have to be here to want it. 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And again, if you want to ask questions, libre yon. 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
1: Mahirap. 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Oh my God, pagod? Oh my, yeah, pagod.
2: Pagod.

0: I believe in whatever you're showing right now is what you will show later on. So, ibig sabihin po, pwede na ninyo ihataw ngayon at ishow na puso ninyo talaga at ilagay ang puso ninyo, ilagay na ninyo. 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Stand by, girls. 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
1: During the bootcamp, they were divided into several groups. We are forming a girl group and a boy group, so group dynamics will be very important here. So by grouping them, we wanted to see how individually they will shine as well as how they mesh together as a group.

0: Okay. 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
1: Oh,
0: this one is Sayang lang. Sayang siya sa looks, but she can't move. Eh.
2: Can't sing that
0: well. Oh, and she can't move.
3: Elimination in the boot camp each day was my least favorite activity because it's always hard to break the news to us these aspiring young talents. And we got a lot of

0: Juana Christine Robles, Maria Nicolette Vergara, Kauri Oinuma, Stacy Aubrey Sevilleja, Janine Caitlin Sibald, and Julian Shane Pilones.
1: Nalulungkot kasi parang madi-disappoint po yung mama ko.
2: Elimination na ba?
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4: 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Kayong lahat.
5: It's really hard na we break to you the news na you will not push through with the bootcamp. Thank you for opening yourself, for sharing your talent and your time sa aming bootcamp at sa Star Hunt auditions. Ngayon po, uuwi na po muna kayo, then mali nyo naman in the future, we will meet again, di ba? So don't close your doors pa and hanggang ma-achieve nyo yung mga dreams nyo. Thank you so much. And I love you so much. Yes, so malayo na yung narating. So, lahat naman din ang naiwan on the studio, meron, hindi pa rin yan, kasi guruduhan na yan na yung final. Wala pa rin. So, talagang meron pa silang another stage, another level na pagdadaanan.
6: The main reason for letting them go is really their fit for this project.
7: Group 1, okay na kayo?
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1: A very elite group. This elite group will really go through hard work. But I've always believed talent in the Philippines is world class. And you have to help me prove that. There are particular requirements that I am looking for in particular. One, kailangan magaling sumayaw. 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And in this next few days, 4 days, we are trying to see sino yung may dedication, sino may capability matutong mabilis.
2: If they can sing that, still the same. Okay. So,
3: we will tayo. Joanna, Farel.
4: Double time,
3: Janine, Luciana, Jelay, Christel, Caroline. We will sing and dance the same song, irereblock lang kayo.
5: Medyo may attitude, may inyo ako na attitude.

0: So when all the trainees were shortlisted at the end, I was still very unsure. Personally, I think yung mga bata talaga, parang wala talaga silang background of what an idol is. To be honest with you, it was very hard for me to imagine. But when someone has a vision and really puts his heart and his faith in it, you cannot help but really, you know, rally behind that person.
1: Ito. Tiyagaan natin 3 months the moment. 3 months, 3 years. Ito, mauwi na ito mga tao.
2: Unfortunately, we have to wait to the news that you will stop for the Buddha. Maybe there will be a better or better future than for you. Pero hindi mo na sa project na ito.
3: Nakakalungkot kasi po.

0: I believe it was really Direx Lawrence's idea to have the kids be mixed and matched. The management could see sino yung bagay na magkakasama. They wanted to see who would look good with who, especially with the height, I guess the skill level that time. Also, they also wanted to see who would merge well with the other trainees. Hindi necessarily lahat sa kanila papunta ng idol group. May mga iba sa kanila nag-stand out more. They were looking for kids who were not only talented, but would also work well with, you know, other people, which is very important in an idol group.
1: Ito na ba to? Are you going to eliminate on Friday?
2: The group should be this one. Mm-hmm. And this one.
3: Yeah. It's now or never po kasi. Pag hindi ko po ginalingan, like, everything is lost. Dream ko po talaga na sobrang desperate na po na makapasok po dito. 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
4: Thank you, girls.
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6: Kinakabahan po ano kami po? 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
7: So true to self.
8: Yeah.
7: Like, not really caring what other people think.
9: The Canadian tuxedo. I don't know if you're familiar with what the Canadian tuxedo is.
10: That's the first time I'm hearing Canadian tuxedo.
9: Yeah.
7: They're staying in Batangas. I know that's where my Lola lives, my mom's side.
11: Janine is here. Reason why we accepted her, because Janine is one of the stronger dancers, sa totoo. She fits all of our requirements for this project. She's a strong dancer and a strong singer.
12: Medyo na inayos lahat, no?
13: 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Kinaya.
11: Exciting yung mga changes na yan. And maganda nga, ito pa lang.

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We actually expect a lot more changes in the future, a lot more drama. Ayun naman ang what makes it exciting, this whole

down to fewer. When we started Monday, you were how many? Mga 50? Okay, so far, out of the 50, kayo yung we feel has a potential to be launched. Like shortlist kami from 200 to down to you. So what we did for the past few days is just to find out sino yung may attitude, sino yung will survive. It's going to be tough. It's going to be really tough. I'm not saying there's a final grouping at this point, but I'm going to at least give you the consolation na of all the ones who auditioned, nag-shortlist kami from 200 to down to you. So I think everybody deserves a round of applause and congratulations. Well done. Pero simula pa lang yan. At this point, I have some, you know, I have some ideas on who I think can be grouped together. And there's one who we invited who will join the group later. I know all of you have potential, but somebody has to stand out. It gets harder, and you will question yourself, kaya ko ba to? You will question, ba't ko ba ginagawa to? If you hold on to that vision that I want to go in a place or in a stage that I didn't think I would be able to do, then work hard and really strive hard. Take the opportunity, maximize it. Wherever this takes you, I hope it's for a better place. Ang masasabi ko lang, always, in every step, you enjoy the process.

もしもし。はい。はい。またね。

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1: All hits, all culture, all in.
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0: she's younger. Here now.
1: She's here now, guys.
0: No, my voice when I was younger was like yung nagbibinata. So like I was like a guy going through puberty.
1: Okay.
0: As in all the twists and turns of their voices. That's exactly how I sounded like. So I was never, you know, accepted in any organizations that would connect to broadcasting, ganyan. And then I eventually I realized it was slow burn because I never gave up on that dream. Mm-hmm. I continued to improve it. I continuously auditioned.
1: Yeah.
0: So that's how I became, you know, a courtside reporter and eventually became a mixed DJ. But you know, until now, everything feels slow still, but I just know it's, you know, it's part of the waiting process.
1: Yes.
0: And not everything is instant, especially nowadays.
1: Mm-hmm.
0: How about you?
1: Yeah, actually, same answer, like right this very moment. I can feel the slow burn, like things are still cooking. But I think I felt that, or I realized that, when I did not pass my first UAAP audition.
0: Because
1: I auditioned twice, so dun ka nakalamag sa akin. You got my dream, no? Because I auditioned in the UAAP twice, because it was my dream to be in the sports world in UAAP, because I love that culture. And when I failed the audition twice, or when I was rejected twice, redirected, I was like, so it doesn't really come easily. Like, if you want something, you really have to find a different way into the world that you want to enter. But eventually, little by little, I got into hosting. I also got to do a little,
0: courtside reporting as well.
1: Yeah, so I feel like even though you feel like life is stomping you down and you feel like everything's not working out for you, one day you look back and you realize that you did everything that you auditioned for, just not in the space that you wanted to be in, but you're still in that world. So
0: and the important thing is that we both showed up, because if we didn't, we wouldn't be here today. So that's a very important message, short but sweet. Just show up. And especially now that we live in a world where everything is instant. Instant coffee, instant uploads, instant fame. We see someone trending on our feed and then we think, wow, grabe, they achieved that overnight. Kasi it's all over social media. Everything feels like it's too fast. And then you feel like you're failing yourself if you're not in the same phase as that person.
1: Yeah.
0: Stressful times.
1: I know. Sometimes that bugs me also. I'm like, I should have danced during the pandemic. Like, renegade. Now, you know, but it's okay. Because the truth is, success is usually an iceberg. Deep talks. So everyone usually only sees the tip, the glamour, the viral hits. But nobody really sees the hard work that you put into it, which is usually the underwater. Underwater of the iceberg.
0: Yes, and that's the slow burn part of things. So you really have to work through things, showing up every day and doing things scared.
1: Yes.
0: So that's our the story of today's guest, and that is the perfect example of her journey. And she didn't just wake up on a national stage, she built her way there, one pageant and one performance at a time. So if you're feeling like your progress is slow, don't worry, you're just fueling your fire. So let's get started, Gen Mix. I'm DJ Ella.
1: And I'm DJ Aya, and this is your ultimate Gen Mix experience. This is
0: Mix Now!
1: She's a charismatic TV host, singer, and a certified sexy babe who can command any room she enters. Whether she's trending on TikTok or performing her latest hits, her journey is a masterclass on perseverance and passion. So please welcome, here on Mix Now, the ever radiant Shawn Dominguez.
2: Yeah. Hello! What's up, mga viva?
0: Yes! And say hi to our Gen Mix as well.
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0: Pag ikaw acceptable.
1: Yes. May sarili akong
2: hello.
0: Ngayon, everyone is called Gen Mixer. So welcome to Mix.
1: Thank you so now. Much.
0: Grabe, super daming grab. She's a host, she's a singer, she's also a model. And we would like to congratulate you as well kasi nga ang dami-dami mong ganap with one of being Showtime hosts. You also released your EP called Gumamelo with 5 new tracks. So of course, we wanted to ask more about that today. So what does Gumamelo stand for or what does it mean to you?
1: Kasi ang tag talaga ni Kuya Teddy dyan, yung parang mellow songs, mm-hmm. 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
0: Oh,
1: yes. 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
0: I'm sexy babe in 2021.
1: Unforgettable moment yung whole journey ko talaga. 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
0: Oh, hindi. 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
0: hometown!
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1: I feel like the pageant world, nami-miss ka na din.
0: Lord willing.
1: Yes. One day. Actually, lagi ka rin naman tinitis sa showtime.
0: And you're ikaw, gonna... syempre, hintayin natin.
1: One of these days din.
2: At ako yung judge.
0: Yes, yun pala yun.
2: Or ako yung judge. That is my role in this household.
1: Oh, tama. We're just a bunch of pageant girlies up in here.
2: Pero syempre, since you had a lot of experience nga, parang, siguro when people were watching you guys, alam na nila, pa-predict na nila, kilala ko na kung sino panalo, kung kanina na ipapasa yung round, parang mabatas ganun. 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
0: Biggest lesson, grabe talaga, pang pageant din naman talaga yung mga tanong dito.
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1: Yeah, and we can see it very evident naman din talaga.
0: Thank you so much. Ito bagay.
1: Small things. Yeah, but speaking of confidence then and shared interest. So, you shared your interest in pageantry with your sisters. Mm. And then now, you're also in the same industry as your sister, na si Cole, who is part of the Showtime Baby Dolls.
0: Yes!
1: So, what's it like being in the same... Ay,
0: kumembot ng ganito.
1: Ooh.
0: Diba? Ginawa nyo na ba yung TikTok trend?
2: Later.
1: Not yet. Soon. Yeah, so we just wanna know, how is it like navigating the
0: same? Beach kaming dalawa, tapos nagtagaytay kaming dalawa. So, happy ako kasi nag-grow din yung relationship namin as siblings. And yun, every time, ayan, kunyari, niram ko yung shoes niya, ganun.
1: Yes, at hihiramin naman na.
0: Oh, hihiramin. 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
0: Yes.

0: pala.
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1: Pero yun, nakakatuwa kasi yun nga, you guys share your interests with each other, you bond. Pero ikaw naman, pag ikaw lang, like during your me time, if you're not singing and if you're not hosting, what are the other things that you're very passionate about? What are your hobbies?
2: Ako, ang ginagawa ko talaga, recently, cooking.
0: Wow! Really?
2: Cooking, tita!
0: Sarap!
2: Mamaya after ito, magluluto ang kaldereta.
0: Yes, thank you. Yes. May Tupperware na.
1: So, kaya nag-thank you na tayo.
2: Nag-thank you! Sige, next time, baka naman, hello!
0: Hello!
2: Hello! Gluto ako, promise! Pero ayun nga, sobrang, so yeah, afternoon, parang, nag-ano ako,

0: later after this.
1: Yes. Now, you know, speaking of the future, syempre, when we envision the future and when you envision your future, ano yung mga dream collaborations mo pa or projects that you are manifesting? Kasi nga, in your favor na yun.
2: Yes. Okay, dream collaboration, syempre, dito sa me.
0: Okay, live show right now.
1: Let's go.
2: Yeah, pero ano ba? Syempre yung mga artists na kasama ko sa Showtime. And dream kong maka-collab si Ate Anne.
0: Ay,
2: 'di ba? Sorry.
0: Perfect 'yun.
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2: Surprise. 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
0: Oh my gosh, that's so exciting. Vocal powerhouses of Showtime then.
1: Wow, perfect.
0: Okay. So, hindi na, pwede ba kami humingi ng teaser?
2: Teaser?
0: Mm-hmm. One word!
2: Ano, basta, ano siya? 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Ang title niya ay Contento.
0: Contento na kami doon.
2: Yes, contento. Contento na ba kayo sa teaser?
0: Yes, we are contented.
2: Yes.
1: Nag-isip ako, contento ka na ba?
0: Ang hirap i-please.
1: Sige na, give ko na sa inyo yan para hindi masyadong marami yung
2: Yes. Ang konti muna.
1: Yes, marami pa silang dapat abangan. Yeah. Syempre, we want to know as well, since you said you worked with Darren, how was it working with him naman on this song?
2: Si Darren ay sobrang perfectionist. Wow! Oh. When it comes to singing, ha? 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
1: Oh, very detailed.
2: Sabi ko, strict mo ah. Shadow ka.
0: Oh, hindi mo na kayo friends that day. Mm. Ano, workmates.
2: Yes. Workmates talaga.
1: May konting pagbanta na yun. Strict pala si Darren. But it's nice knowing all these facts kasi syempre hindi pa natin malalaman to if we did not talk
2: about it. Oh, actually, ngayon ko lang sinabi.
1: Thank you for revealing it here first on Mix Now. But of course, marami pa tayong i-reveal about you as we move on
0: to
1: this segment, Quick Fire Questions.
2: Quick Fire?
1: Yes, so we're just going to ask, hindi nga ask eh, we're just going to give prompts sa'yo, and then the first thing you thought of, yes, yun yung sabihin mo. So talagang quick fire lang.
0: Okay. No time to think. Top of mind.
1: Yes.
0: Okay, first one, easy lang to. Blackpink bias.
2: Rosie. No, meron akong picture ni Rosie sa likod ng phone ko.
0: Oh, a photo card.
2: Photo card.
0: Ay, so cute! Collector. Wait, have you been a Blink for a long time na?
2: Hindi naman.
0: Ah, you love me
2: lang. 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
1: Lucky fan.
0: Future collab. Ako yung nag-manifest.
1: Yes. Why not? Sky's the limit.
0: Let's see the photo card.
1: Ha, si Rosie.
0: Certified fan.
2: Rosie, hindi. 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
0: Maganda. 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Now we have a certified blink beside us.
1: As a fangirl. Okay, next one. Beach trip or city crawl?
2: Beach trip.
1: Yes, because gumamelo.
0: True. Yes. Favorite beach na napuntahan mo so far?
2: Ang hirap pa. 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Siguro Palawan.
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1: 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Favorite song to sing in the shower?
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1: That's true. And it suits your voice din.
2: Thank you so much.
1: I love your singing voice. Okay.
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1: Heels.
0: 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As a pageant girl.
1: Dapat. 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
0: As you can see,
1: yes.
0: With
1: no brainer. 2 inches lang yan.
0: Cute size.
2: Next, your go-to comfort food.
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2: Masayang chicken.
0: Yes. Noted.
1: Masayang chicken.
0: Masayang chicken.
2: Gets.
0: Okay, gets namin yon. So yun pala. So that's where I will find you if stressed ka
1: yes.
0: na.
1: Yes.
0: So okay. Chicken. Ito naman, this is cute. Describe your fans in one word.
1: Friends.
0: Oh, that's
1: yes.
0: so cute.
1: Every time na nakita ko sila, hindi ko sila ma-consider as fans kasi talagang gusto kong para lang kaming magtotropa. 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
0: Oo, mamaya nga after this.
1: Yan, badminton tayo, sabi ko sa inyo.
0: Yes, go!
1: Ayun,
0: right after this taping.
1: Sige!
0: Oh, tara okay. na. Okay, bye guys.
1: Sa bigla. Okay.
2: Last. Traffic or shot puno?
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0: Achieve ang fantasy.
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1: Traffic. 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
1: Mainit.
2: Yes.
0: Okay. Very relatable ang traffic.
2: Medyo ang ganda lang yung kaya ko. Okay, next. Shot puno.
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2: Yun!
1: Nabitin kayo!
2: Yes!
1: Punta kayo Spotify, parang ganyan.
0: Yes! Stream! Stream traffic and shot puno.
1: Yes! Ganun lang. 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Tapos ano.
0: Uh-oh. If you want some more, go to her digital streaming platform.
1: Yes!
0: Yun sa'yo talaga. Okay! Next up, we are not yet done with you. So we're done with the quick fire questions. Thank you so much for being super game.
1: Ang init ng fire na yun.
0: Mas painitin pa natin. Because it's time to pressure not only you, but also your friends dito sa Seven Rings.
1: Seven Rings? Ala! Sasagot kaya itong mga to.
2: Yes, kaya yan. So I think Genmix already knows kung anong Seven Rings. So you will call 3 celebrity friends and they have to answer within Seven Rings. And if they don't,
1: Seven Rings.
2: Wala naman. 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Pinapatunayan dito.
1: Aawayin ko sila bukas kapag hindi sinagot.
2: Oh, exactly.
1: Okay.
0: Okay,
1: we're
2: ready. First one.
0: First friend.
1: Yes. First friend. I see.
2: Dapat naka-loudspeaker.
1: Bakit ko ano sabihin?
0: Well, we can bleep it out.
1: Try natin, syempre, una si Ate Jackie. Kaso dalawa yung number niya. Alin dito?
0: Okay, let's Russian roulette na lang tayo.
2: Yeah.
1: Ayan, nag-ring. Sasagot ka.
3: Hello? Anak.
1: Hello? Kamusta?
3: Ha?
1: Kamusta?
3: Okay lang, bakit?
1: Wala. Welcome to Mix na!
3: Hello! Hi! Hi, guys!
1: Parang gumunguya ka pa.
3: Oo, gumunguya. Kumakain ako now.
1: Thank you for answering. Nakailang rings siya?
0: Two
1: rings. Grabe, ang saya. Thank you so much! See you tomorrow.
3: Walang chika. Hindi, baka pag gusto ka chika, mag-chika.
1: Ay, wala! Ate. Okay na. Sige na, see you tomorrow. Bye!
3: Okay,
0: bye. Dito nag-reveal.
1: Bye!
2: Bye!
0: Yes, yes. Very good.
1: Oh, tamad kami mag-message actually.
0: Ah, that's
1: pag
0: why.
1: Ganyan,
0: very common.
1: Mag-aaya yun. Iniisip niya mag-aaya ako. Ganun.
0: Okay. Thank you to relationship.
1: Sino pa?
0: Dalawa.
2: So, madali lang.
0: Okay, two rings. Ate Jackie
2: next.
0: Set the bar high.
1: Okay, sige. 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
1: For the first time si Darren, I cannot be
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2: 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Yes. 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Ito. Two numbers na. Okay.
1: Kuya Teddy.
0: Okay. 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
1: one. Sorry sa picture niya. 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Hello!
0: May time pa.
1: Hello!
3: Hello!
1: Hello!
3: Yes, what's up?
1: And then welcome to Mix na!
2: Hello!
1: Let's go!
3: Welcome to ano?
0: To Mix. Yes.
1: To Mix now. Mix!
3: Mix now, oh. 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
1: na? 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
0: 3.
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3: Ng code, Amy.
1: Ay! Sorry! Pero thank you for answering. 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
3: Hello, viewers. 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
1: Yeah. Okay, road. 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
3: Nice.
1: Wow. Sige. See you tomorrow. Thank you. Bye-bye.
3: Bye-bye.
2: Very expressive.
1: Oh, okay.
0: Because he's going to get back to his game.
1: Oo. Oh, nag-call of duty daw siya. 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
0: natin? 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
1: 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Hello, welcome to Mix Now.
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1: 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Yes.
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1: Yes!
0: New tagline.
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1: 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O, diba? Thank you so much!
4: Standard. Okay.
1: Thank you for answering.
4: Wala ito. 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Ganun lang.
1: 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Ano lang. Gusto mo shout out na lang ito sa showtime bukas.
4: Sige.
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4: Okay. O, good luck dyan. 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
1: Thank you.
0: Bye-bye.
1: Thank you. O, diba? 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
0: Ang cute.
2: Gusto ko yung ang dami niya na agad na diba? Sabi kanina.
1: Siyempre, showtime reliable talaga yung mga datang.
2: Actually, all of the showtime hosts answered. Congratulations.
1: Yes. Except kay Darren mandaka sa akin bukas.
0: What is Darren doing?
2: Ano na lang, baka nasa area lang talaga siya na walang
1: signal.
2: So, kay Darren, kopa ka na rin naman sa mix na.
1: Yes.
0: Actually, it's about time na hindi ka sumagot.
2: Yes, give namin sa iya. So, thank you to Sean and her friends who answered. But it doesn't stop here because marami pa tayong gagawing fun here on our episode as we go on to Off Script.
1: Pass.
0: Yes.
1: Okay. What you don't know won't hurt you.
5: Asia is riding the color coaster. Maki is bringing the vibes live. From the songs you stream on repeat to the moment you'll finally feel alive. Don't miss Maki live in Singapore on June 13 at the Theater at MediaCorp and Jakarta, Indonesia on June 14 at Ben.

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0: a little bit like becoming too real that there are people who support us.
1: I'm still gonna be pushing out my music with the RZAs, and I plan to continue dropping music individually as well.
2: But if you're willing to take the risk, or just live the life to the fullest, you have to shout,
3: for the plot.
2: Ganon, okay, are you ready?
3: Yes.
2: Very clear naman.
3: Ready.
2: Din tayo, VJ.
3: Sige ah, lahat tayo dito ah, para
4: we're in the same boat.
2: Action lang. Yeah.
4: Action lang kami.
2: Okay, sige. For the first prompt, your partner leaves their phone unlocked right next to you while they go to the shower. Do you take a quick peek? Pass or shot puno?
3: Pass.
2: Yes.
3: Okay. What you don't know won't hurt you.
2: You know what? Ignorance is bliss.
3: So, but if you trust your partner enough,
4: that is true. Okay.
2: That is the on-cam answer.
4: Would you say na you're a healthy green flag ka
3: sa relationship? Yes. Super respectful ako sa relationship. Kung anong gusto niyang gawin or ano. And hindi kasi ako mapilit. Yes. Like hindi ako ma-overthink, hindi ako selosa ganun. So
2: kasi that's nice. Like based din sa kwento mo kanina, whatever happens will happen.
3: So
2: anong gagawin mo? You wanted to control. Do that.
3: Yes, and I'm very confident naman din na parang kung may Jesus at the center kayo ng relationships, wala naman kayong dapat i-worry.
4: Correct. Okay, I love that. Okay, next prompt or situation. You're offered a lead role in a major film, but you have to stay in a haunted location for a month with no signal. Pass or shot puno?
3: Shot puno!
4: Really?
3: Kasi mahilig ako sa mga horror movies, sa mga docu, ganun.
2: So gusto mo siyang ma-experience?
3: Gusto ko siyang ma-experience. Oh, wow. Okay naman siya. Masaya naman siyang...
4: Okay, so would you be happy if kunyari haunted talaga yung place na yun, like may nagparamdam?
3: Kasi nanonood akong Ghostbusters, eh. Totoong ano sila, yung pupunta talaga sila sa mga haunted.
2: Oh, yung mga dala silang equipment to listen to.
3: Bonding namin ni ate yan. 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Listen.
4: Okay. So, real life experience ang gusto niya. 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
3: Ghostbusters ba yun? Basta yun, ghost.
4: Something like that. They're busting the ghosts.
3: Pero tama
4: ka. And they're busting it. Okay.
3: Ako na.
2: Guess. Okay, next one. An opportunity comes up to pursue your music career in another country, but you have to go alone for a year. Pass or shot po no?
3: Alone?
4: Yes.
3: Alone.
4: As an independent girly.
2: Shot po no naman ako.
3: For my
2: talaga.
3: Growth and for experience, sige. Shot po no.
4: Yes. For the plot. 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Oh.

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1: Syempre, doon sa dream country ko, sa Amsterdam. Kasi I love tulips.
0: Yeah. Okay, I hope the situation is real.
1: Yes. Sana mabalala lang sana. Yes, Lord.
2: Shot puno sa Amsterdam. Okay.
1: 'Di ba?
0: Correct.
1: Okay. Oh. Ang goal.
0: Spread the
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0: Filipino dapat culture there.
2: Exactly.
0: Okay, next. Posting a totally raw, no makeup, no filter selfie right after a 12-hour taping day. Pass or shot puno? Easy
1: shot
0: na lang
1: puno! Okay lang naman yan kung may makeup ka pa rin naman kahit
0: target. Oh, correct. Oh, and nagagawa mo na yon, you're posting already without makeup.
1: Mm, okay lang naman yun.
0: Easy.
2: Saka
0: guys.
2: Endorsements, hello.
1: Oh, yung mga brands. Skincare, di ba?
2: Lang. Business minded.
3: Okay, so this one, you're on a strict diet for a big bikini shoot tomorrow, but someone brings your absolute favorite comfort food to the studio. Ang masarap, ang masayang chicken.
0: Yes.
3: Do you take a bite, pass, or shot puno?
1: Shot puno! Siyempre, bakit naman hindi, di ba? Pwede naman i-CR.
0: What? Never restrict yourself.
1: Ate! Siyempre, go lang. Yes. Go lang ng go.
0: Oo,
3: yung mga coats na pwedeng ilagay sa t-shirt.
1: Yes.
3: Pwede namang ECR.
0: Nadadigest naman ang food, guys.
1: Oh, diba?
0: It's not instant. So, eat what you want.
3: It's energy.
0: Okay. And last, you're invited to a high-profile gala, but the designer gives you an outfit that is completely outside of your comfort zone. So, as in avant-garde, not shun at all. Do you wear it? Pass or shot puno?
1: Pass.
0: Pass.
1: Pass talaga. 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
0: Response.
1: Hindi na.
0: Okay.
1: Hindi na.
0: How would you describe Sean's style? Style?
1: Style ko... siguro, ano talaga, parang mga bodycon, body fit, yes. Mga ganun-ganun for the curves.
0: Correct. Exactly. Gotta show off the figure.
3: Show
0: guys,
3: them
0: like,
1: kasi, naiisip ko, kailan ko ito susuotin pag hindi ko na kaya. So,
0: exactly.
1: Ngayon, suotin mo na lahat ng kaya at gusto mong suotin.
3: Yes, correct. And you're more confident kapag comfortable ka rin dun sa suot mo. So,
0: that's true.
3: Yes. Wear what you
1: kanina
3: want.
1: Nga, nakabikini ako papunta dito. Tapos,
3: actually, nakita nga
0: actually,
3: na.
0: Actually, we saw.
1: Iwan ko. Okay. Kanina ba kasi ito?
0: Strict kami dito.
3: Okay. Baka last episode na natin.
0: So, sa beach na natin gawin yan.
3: Next time.
1: Promise.
0: Yes.
3: Gumamelo, shot puno, and everything in between. But, of course, we are happy na you're very game sa aming mga questions.
0: Yes.
3: In the soft script. But, hindi pa natatapos ang episode
1: niyo. Yes. Mga 42 pa.
3: Yes, actually. Yes. Kung ikaw, marami kang layers. This episode also has
0: maraming
3: lots
0: segment.
3: And lots
1: maraming
3: of
1: nangyayari.
3: Layers, exactly. Mm-hmm. But for now, coming up next, it's time to see who's officially running the game in your favorite daily countdown. This is the Mix Daily Top 10.

0: put your favorite artist on the top right now at mix.global/vote because you guys run the charts. So keep those streams going and those votes coming in. And like the Everyday Gen Mix way, always keep it loud.
1: Yes, and again, as we mentioned earlier, the show isn't over yet, Gen Mix. We've saved the best for last with one final challenge for Sean. Stay tuned because we are moving into the
0: end game.
1: Here at our end game, and we will call this challenge the Dance Craze Challenge. So you guys know the drill. The Pro team will show us a TikTok dance, trending TikTok dance, and we will try our very best to dance the steps that we remember.
2: So come on,
0: dance with us.
2: Don't be shy.
0: Join the challenge.
1: Okay, so for the first one. So wala tayong music, sorry guys. So we just have to use your imagination.
2: Halukay Ube.
1: First one is Halukay Ube by Sex Bomb. Alam namin to, promise.

0: get out.
1: Yes, kanta na yon. 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
2: Hindi pa.
0: Hindi, ano ba?
1: 50%, 50% there.
2: Yes, the Jackie girl Gonzaga is in me right now.
1: Correct.
0: Well,
1: okay, kasama natin siya ngayon.
2: Yes.
1: She's here in spirit. We can feel her presence.
2: Ay, Jackie. Ito na, yes. Hello. Hello. What's up, man?
1: Hello. Okay, balik na si Sean. Balik na si Sean.
2: Okay. Ito na, ito na ako na to.
1: Next one. Next is Gay Boy by Cat's Eye.
3: One, two, three.

0: about you.
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0: Ah.
2: Oh, diba? Sorry, Cole Florendo, baby doll Cole.
3: Diba? We have to have her here as well. Okay.
2: Yes!
3: Ang dami sumapi sa'yo today.
2: Yes,
3: no?
2: Marami. Ito, Bong
3: okay,
2: Navarro.
3: Sino kaya dito? Ayan, si
2: Bong Navarro na
0: to. 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
3: Kaya diba? 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Pang-famous to. Next!
0: Next! The Fate of Ophelia by Taylor Swift.
4: And on the land, the sea, in the sky, with a little for your hand, the fear, your mind's gonna let a hand in it. You've been dreaming of.
2: Next. Nice. 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
0: 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Yung Mama, you care.
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3: Small things.
0: Chronically online.
2: Meron pa, yung mas mahirap, yung tumbling, gano'n.
3: Okay,
2: Street boy.
0: Kaso last na to.
3: Mag-cartwheel ka, tapos sabay mag-gymnastics ka.
2: O, diba? 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Wala bang aerial dito?
0: Wow.
3: Next time, papakabit kami for you.
0: Para sa'yo. Okay.
2: Ang daming demand.
0: Last one, of course.
2: Ay, favorite natin.
0: Yes, you guys. Favorite natin. Okay, let's go. Showtime, Baby Dolls.
2: Let's go. One, two, three. Ikem, but nang ganito.
0: Tigas lang
2: katawin. Igiling nang ganito.

0: have about maybe 30 here. So some of them flew all the way from Vancouver, West Coast, Halifax, so different parts of Canada, just to see you guys. Some of them didn't make it kasi lilipad pa lang.
1: From
0: so,
1: UK.
0: So, from UK. So yun. So yeah, so it's very intimate, and then let's just have fun.
2: Hey guys, so we're here outside the
3: cafe.
2: Evolving Space Cafe and Lounge. And inside there are the Aces who flew in from United Kingdom,
3: different
2: parts of the world, and we're so excited, you know. And that's not all of them. I mean, some of them are still on the way here, but you know, we're gonna meet the first 30, and hopefully, we get to see more at the 1MX event. Bye, guys.
4: Yes, I'm excited and happy because we're gonna have intimate interactions with them, and we're gonna talk to them like we're friends. Actually, we're friends, Aces and BGYO. Yeah. We came from the hotel. Pumunta kami dito ng... Nagbiyahay kami ng almost 1 hour or more. Tapos nakatulog naman kami lahat. Ayan. So ngayon, we're just waiting outside the cafe kung saan kami mag-meet and greet tsaka interview with the fans and 1MX team. And we're just waiting for instructions.
5: For us, we were kind of just hoping and praying, but I'm sure for like the embassy, it was a struggle to get us our visas because there was some trouble with getting the papers through, and it was a hard time seeing that happen because we had a lot of people, a lot of Aces go to Calgary in advance expecting us to be there, and then suddenly we can't be there, and it's like money spent, time invested into going there for that, and it just doesn't happen.

0: Basically, we are a big fan of DJYO, and the moment that we saw that there's an opportunity to meet them before their concert, so definitely grab the opportunity to be up close with them.
1: What's in the box?
0: In the box, there's just the DJYO logo and
1: it up.
0: Yep.

0: Toronto, welcome to Beachy Bio.
1: One, two.
2: Oh boy.
3: I think P-pop is going to be number one, and I feel like P-pop is going to grow just as big as the biggest genres like hip-hop, and I hope
0: who
3: listen to it will start to feel something different.
0: Let's keep going. Does anybody have any questions to ask? I can start. Most likely. Depends. Okay.
1: Like,

0: Thank you so much for coming here today, even after our slight difficulties of getting here.
1: Aww.
0: Thank you for understanding us. We're sorry, but we hope we can make this up to you, make this up with you through all of the upcoming things we're doing here in Toronto. And let's just enjoy this week of our first time in Toronto. BGYO's first time in Toronto together.
1: Yay!
0: Let's go.
2: Yes, maka-appreciated po namin yung mga nag-sacrifice ng time. 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
1: Woohoo!

0: Okay, my verse. 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
1: Kahit sinang tao man yan.
2: One or
1: ten. We're still gonna perform the same.
2: Even though there's no people there, we're gonna perform.
1: And that's what's important.
2: Yes.
1: And we give
2: 101%
1: excellence that we're aiming to give to the people. Yeah.
2: We're just happy to be here and to be part of the music festival. We're gonna do our best.
1: And then we're happy because there's a lot of Asian stores here in Toronto. They're making effort and they're skipping work just to watch us, just to be with us and to support and to cheer us.
3: And I heard there's a lot of Aces who flew from different parts of Canada or from the Philippines or from Europe.
2: Yeah.
3: So we appreciate that. And to the people who's not Aces, I hope you enjoy our performance because we prepared for it.
2: We're gonna bring you to a journey.

0: The energy, Toronto is like really, a lot of people are really chill. Like, I say hi, they're like, hey, like the outfit, like that. Like, it's like really open. People aren't like, they're not like attitude. Yeah, I think people don't really care. Like, you can do anything. You can shoot a lot of stuff. You can be loud.
1: Say hi to our guy.
2: Oh, we're live? Yeah. I know. Okay, I'm going to hide behind. So, this is Kensington Market. It's one of the beloved markets in Toronto. And it's also the home of where a lot of the Caribbean and Jamaican community are. So perfect. There's a jerk spot there. There's a vegan Caribbean place here. But we're going to introduce you to one of the owners of one of the top Jamaican patties in all of Toronto.
3: Oh, wow.
2: He's waiting for you at Crumbs right up there where you can try your first Jamaican patty.
0: That's perfect.
2: All right.
4: That's perfect. Nice.
5: Let's go.
0: I know some words.
2: Can you tell us the history of the patty really quickly?
6: The patty, it's a Jamaican patty. It was, it's originally from England, London, and then basically colonized Jamaica, so now it's and they kind of do their own little twist on it. It's more, patties are seen as a to-go food, where it's an in-between patty, an in-between food, so if we go from, before lunch,

0: And you know, you have that to keep upholding that. So I'm glad you guys enjoyed it.
1: The bread is very crisp, but inside, it's like, it's still flavorful. It feels like it has heart and soul in it.
2: Bibigyan ko na lang kayo ng challenge. Gusto ko ng exclusive.

Right now, we're going to do busking. 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

0: But they're not like speeding through, and it's more open here, like right now. So I guess those are the differences.
1: Oh, the difference then. Nag back to back kami ng sibling group namin na Bini sa US. So dito mas onti kami. Even Team BGYO, like in total.

0: today we went through a lot of new things, a lot of fun things, and we experienced things that are gonna improve and change our performance on Sunday.
1: Very exhausting
0: on Sunday.

0: They're fast, dude. Yeah. They start at 8.
1: Possibly.
2: So,
3: you know what? They had different beats.
0: 100%. So Coalition came here. They got here at 8 o'clock to set up the stage. Although there's no physical stage to build, there's a lot of lighting. There's a lot of rigs, a lot of speakers. There's a huge LED wall. And they got it all done, and it's only like 10. What is it? 10:30. It's not even 11.

All right, so we're here at the Budweiser stage. The set is currently staged and ready to go for everybody, BGYO included. They're going to be opening the show. As you can see, the Wonamix Toronto graphics are up now. This is kind of what the boys have been kind of, you know, waiting for and getting ready for. Again, they didn't have their practice time in Edmonton because they were, you know, they were going to warm up and basically have a show over there that got canceled. Really, and they're going to have their first rehearsal for this show in Canada today, just 24 hours before their actual showtime on stage. So hopefully everything will go well. We'll all be good, but you know, the stage is ready for them. Looks good. Almost time.

0: So BGYO is a typical day for training is we usually start with dance and we have a good workout, a good warm-up. It's like two songs and then we're just doing stamina for two songs. Then after that, sometimes we do workout, but if we have limited time, we go straight to running our songs from our latest album, which is BS, or the lineup for the upcoming show. Then after that, if we do have voice class, we do the same thing, but vocally we just run.
1: Usually they can do it. In Manila, we ran it like 4 times in a day. So now here we will see how they... Seven and one. Yeah. It's interesting, do you see? They're saying everything is cool, but they're breathing so heavy already. Basically, they're not used to the whole air. And that's my concern.
0: Oh my god.
2: What?
3: I'm sorry, because they're gonna yell at me.
2: What's
3: that?
2: What's that?
3: Something's on. There's something on my face. It's painful.
2: What's coming up?
3: I don't understand.
4: What I mean is the name.
2: Bye!

0: So first of all, improvement wise, I mean, obviously they were nervous because it feels really like an audition here, like everyone should sign up. But I think right now what they have to get used to, because I think they got used to during rehearsals to just spells in front of me and just stop. Right now, obviously they're different outside, and now if they have to run it, I think there's a certain nervousness there. Then I think the speed wise, obviously you could see that they were battling the speed, because it's not 95%, it's 10% faster. So obviously it's faster than it is. And you can see that breathing wise, it's a bit different. I think they look heavy right now, and we know that they will look heavy just because of the shoes. And I think definitely if the song is a bit, I mean, if you do the 100%, so the original tempo, it might be much easier for them. So the reason why we actually speed it up by 10%, in general, if the dance is faster or the music is faster, what they have to do is basically control their muscles. So they have to tense everything more, and then they have to give their vocals more, so they're not relaxed. So basically they're always on their toes, because if they do a mistake or they don't do their part, they will miss it. So if they can do it very fast, original, they can do it even better.
1: I love BGYO! I don't wanna have to say goodbye.
2: Goodbye!
1: Let's go!

0: später.
1: And speaking of adjustments, Queer Jello's chunky boots just broke.
2: So he's wearing his chunky boots. And perfect, perfect.
1: Because after this, we're gonna go shopping.
0: Definitely now they were more playful, number one. I think definitely with the, because it's not sped up anymore. I think the way we do the emotion of the show itself. Earlier when we did it so fast, it was just like going straight. Now because the music is different and it's 100%, I think definitely they will bring the crowd through different emotions. And that's one of the things that we are trying to do, like, again, we believe in music has no language, right? It's the emotion that they will do. And then earlier, they did definitely better compared to before. I think if you watch them, you can see the emotions. They were able to translate it more. Obviously, they got somehow distracted because we started smelling the feet of Jello because his shoe was gone, obviously. Earlier, we just made jokes out of it, but then it really happened, so jinx on us. But yeah, else, there was just one hiccup with the spill. Obviously, it's figuring out how to transition to the extraordinary performance, but else, I think definitely it was fun. I think tomorrow we'll be ready.
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It is D-Day. We are here at the Budweiser stage. It is early in the morning. Soundcheck starts in about 40, 30 minutes. And the day's gonna go well. Let's go.

So we're about a quarter way through sound check. BGY was about 30 minutes out. So far, so good. Actually, production did a really good job making sure that it's simple, easy in and outs, because we have about 8 acts, so that's like multiple changeovers. So it gets quite complicated with all these wires and whatnot, but they did a real good job.

0: monster.
1: Aces, only 4 hours to go, and then we're gonna go on stage and, you know, show what P-Pop is.
2: Hello.
3: Here's a problem. It's a problem.
2: Guys, our...
4: I'm kinikilig.
5: Hello.
6: I think today will be a day that we're going to create another impact. 1MX trusted us to be here again, and we will show them that there's a reason why BGYO is part of this show. It's not just to represent the Philippines, but actually to represent Nate, Mickey, Jello, Akira, and JL, your life story, and how you want to touch other people's lives.

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0: My pack is not working. I tried to plug Jealous in ear and it's not still not working.
1: Sound system dito.
2: Never.
0: Number 5.
3: Just give me 1 second, let me just go grab your another one. Can you give me this one for now? And I've got an ongoing issue, I'm just going to be fixing it. You can hear it, you might get a little bit of buzzing whilst I'm fixing it.
0: Okay, thank you.
4: Question?
0: Let's see. We'll just do it down.

end of the day, if you work hard and believe in what we are doing and your passion heart is there, we get to the places that we have to be. 1MX trusted us to be here again, and we will show them that there's a reason why BGYO is part of this show. It's not just to represent the Philippines, but actually to represent Nate, Mickey, Jello, Akira, and JL, your life story, and how you want to touch other people's lives. Okay? So very important, have fun. It doesn't matter if there's 1,000 or 2,000 or 3,000 or even 10. At the end of the day, perform for anyone who's out there and perform as if it's your last performance, because of course you want to let the people feel who didn't see you, that next time if there's again BGYO.

0: Yeah, how did it feel?
1: How did it feel to perform at Wonder Mix? Talk to me.
2: I was scared because with the opening, so sometimes people arrive later and sometimes it's too early, like the starter is like, I gotta warm up to the crowd. So I was nervous for how the crowd was gonna react, but they reacted pretty well. I mean, yeah, they were happy. I see a lot of locals who aren't like Aces. They're bopping their heads. There's this guy on the right. He's like listening real hard. And it was really good. I was happy to see the positive reaction instead of like crickets, like kah, kah. Even though it's not like completely filled up, people still like felt engaged. And I'm happy that our music is able to grab an audience, no matter how small, no matter how big. 5 people, 1,000, 10,000, it still works the same.
3: Wonder Mix, it's so amazing. Even though they're not Aces, I can see them smiling throughout our performance. And I felt their energy. Like, I don't expect like loud noises. I just want them to like watch and appreciate us. And I think it happened. Yeah, it's priceless.
4: This is DGYO, and thank you for watching Booked.

0: emang gimana ini, Pak?
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1: I love you more, more, more, more, more. Ako? 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
0: Sa akin ako, uwi.
1: Okay.
0: Sa Tarlac?
1: Oh. Okay.
0: Uy, ako kaya. You're great.
1: The best!
0: Yes, you are.
1: Since we always work best together, why do it for someone else? If we can do it for ourselves.
0: I'm not joining you. Are we okay?
1: You don't trust me.
0: It's about responsibility.
1: Kala ko ba wala akong dapat patunayan sa'yo?
0: Hindi ibig sabihin nun, lahat ng gusto mo, susundin ko.
1: Ikaw.

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5: 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Alumat,
6: yes sir,
5: we're back. Yeah, parang ano, medyo bitin yung performance kanina.
6: Yeah,
5: more. Gusto ko yung tumatayo.
7: Pero pre, ready ka na ba?
5: Sa?
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6: Siyempre.
9: Oh, pero bago tayo mag-perform, baka may trivia ka dyan about sa next song natin.
5: Mm-hmm. 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Oh. Yes.
9: Maharani.
5: Ipe-perform namin to para sa inyo, aming mga great queen, mga maghihiro. Love you.
6: Yeah, and that song is
5: Maharani.
9: Maharani. 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
6: Yun pala yun sinasabi mo. Ready na ako.
7: Ready ka na?
6: Ready na.
7: Okay,
6: Okay.
7: Let's go.
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1: 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I'll keep on pushing, improving till I reach heaven's
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0: So how's the dinner?
1: 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Alam mo, parang ilang binakaraw pa ng ganyan. 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
0: No, problema. I was just wondering lang kasi. 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

0: business because we are gonna record and nandun na po pala yung first morning very record na sila. Nakaka-excite so, po kasi I think we'll hear it all over the channel sa TikTok, Instagram, like all of
1: last na yay dun sa, I mean, before the very last one, still more energy, okay? Alright, thank you, girls.
0: Well, recording. I'm an acting. Yay, gabi! Para ano? Hey! No, mag-feel mo yung kanta in the chat.

0: CGYO and Vini, we're very pleased to be able to support them and be a part of their journey. I can see the enthusiasm, the talent, the potential. We know that there will be more success coming for them, and I'm very sure that the future holds endless possibilities for them.
1: Hi po! So, dahil nakikita nyo naman po, iba po yung setup natin and naka-PPE suit po kami. Nandito po kami ngayon sa studio, recording studio po ng ABS-CBN.
2: I'm from Vini. You're from Vini too, right?
3: Yeah! Okay!
2: So, I have a question for you. So, the first question is, anong nararamdaman mo na may bago na tayong kantang inaaral, which is yung Kapit Lang and Here With You?
3: It's really nice kasi at least may bago addition naman sa mga aaral na songs. And hindi lang siya basta-basta na songs kasi it's very timely, very relevant siya. And then, ang daming nakaka-relate.
4: Yeah, and yes. It's about our journey, no? As yeah. Many. Kasi sobrang dami nating nilagpasan. Simula pandemic, talagang
3: true.
4: Kapit lang talaga.

0: na yung arms. 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
0: Mas energy na sa Mami and I should why. Okay.
1: Mommy and I to try. 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
0: Yeah,
1: that's
0: good. Nice. Okay.
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3: Hi, guys!
0: Hi! 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
3: Pang 133?
0: Hindi, 106 lang.
3: Ah, 106 lang. So, iba.
0: Ang record po namin today ay Born to Win
3: Time
0: version. 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
3: Marami pa.
0: Marami pa.
3: Spanish, Indonesian.
0: So, like,
4: Hi,
0: it's
4: that.
5: This is it,
4: Pansit.
0: This is it.
4: I can do this because if I can do this, I will go to Thailand now.
1: Okay po. Oh my God, I'm kinakabahan. 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
2: You just happen to get the hardest part, but you can do it.
3: Hindi ko po makuha in time.
4: At try mo na mga. 2, 3.

0: 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Or I don't know how much left, but I know this is our final outfit for today.
1: Yeah, let's go.

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2: Our scooters.
3: Ooh, very sharp. Sharp for you.
2: This is so cute.
1: Oh my God, ang cute nila, grabe. 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Oh my gosh. Oh my gosh, diba?
4: Humahataw naman sa iTunes Top Songs Philippines ang P-pop group na BGYO. Dominated ng 18 nilang kanta ang Top 20, kabilang na ang 12 tracks mula sa kanilang bagong album na The Light. Number 1 sa iTunes ang kanilang bagong single na When I'm With You. Pati mga dati nilang singles pasok din sa Top 20.
5: They always do this. 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
6: 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Did they learn Spanish, Thai, Bahasa to sing The Light in different languages? 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
7: 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Meshed voices, such a slow and strong feel at the same time.

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1: Hi, Blooms! 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
1: Yeah, Studio 8, because this is our dressing room. And it's 6:50 a.m. Because we're going to have Sage rehearsals later with VJYO. And we hope you enjoy our live performance later on ASAP.
3: Oh my god, super. 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And maliit lang yung time na inilaan namin.
1: Uy, oo.
3: 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Kasi parang mga 2 days na. 2 days lang namin nirehearse.
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Golden Arrow, meron din po kami ng shoot for album lang. On the way na po kami to Scovia Bridge. We're gonna shoot there. Photo shoot kami and meron ko yung mga shoot ng mga performance videos. So excited! Actually, bago pa lang yung bridge and first time namin makakapunta doon.

0: can stop me because I starved a little.
1: Yeah. Thank you, guys.
2: Get up! 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Hope it's something horizon would be me ain't gonna stop.

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1: Yeah.
0: So there's no way of getting confused, even if you're listening to the track itself.
2: It's what we're born to win.

0: Kasabay naman ang launch ng kanilang full album na Born to Win, pinamalas ng P-pop group na Bini ang kanilang pangmalakasang musika nang mag-dominate ang kanilang songs sa iTunes Philippines Top Songs Chart. Halos lahat ng kanta sa kanilang album pasok sa charts.
1: It is quite heartwarming to know that the maiden or the first albums of both Bini and BGYO have been received well and broke records in iTunes. And of course, the credit goes to the Aces and the Blooms. Sa mahal naming Aces and Blooms, maraming salamat sa inyong suporta, and asahan nyo that the management team, both Bini and BGYO, will work hard to be able to give you more ayuda, as you say, and more opportunities for both groups to showcase their talent and their skills.
2: Dito sa Kumu Drop Shop, dito nyo lang mabibili yung exclusive limited edition concert merch ng Bini and BGYO. So,
3: nakatulong tong rehearsal na to para as one talaga, as one dream. Yeah.
4: Okay.

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4: Pag sinabi bang malignant, yun na yun?
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8: If you have any more questions, just email shop at me.
9: 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Mga produkto na yung lalabas namin. Basta lahat naman ito ginagawa lang ng pricing. 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Thank you.
10: Kung panunuorin ko yung mga una nilang performances as trainees and the pre-launch of BIMI and the launch of BGYO, parang ang haba na nung tinalon nila from being trainees to who they are right now, and considering that's only a short span of months, are they ready for a concert? They are ready for a concert because they've been training and practicing, they've been doing appearances in various events and programs, and we feel that both BIMI and BGYO, talaga naman patuloy din silang 100% binibigay sarili nila para lang itong unang concert nila ay maging highly memorable for everybody.
11: Hi guys, it's our third time to be swamped here for this week and to many more because this week goes to the BS, which we often do. It's like every day we have to go there. So we have to swamp every day, and that's going to be a part of our routine before we go there. And we're doing this for ethical safety.
12: Hi Aces, so we're here in the studio and this is Studio 2, I think, and this is our third day with BIMI. Our third day and then our first day dance. The other 2 days, the first 2 days were voice class, so it's our first time collabing to dance.
13: So what we are going to do is basically we're going to maximize everything. So first, what we have to do, because today we only have until 4, we have to finish as much as possible both. Questions? Ma'am? Yes? Are you excited?
14: Yeah!
13: So yung warm up natin, para maging masaya, what we're going to play is Taya. Ready? Want to play?

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1: It's harder to figure out saan pupunta, saan magbablock, saan magkikita. And also to create it more efficient and more interesting for the viewers. 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
2: 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Walang future?
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0: Before we get into the chaos today, we want to check in first, Mix Fam. We are going to be asking you and each other, what is your B today and why? For example, be brave.
1: Oh. My B for today is be rich.
0: Yes, I second that.
1: I mean, be rich in love, be rich in culture, be rich in knowledge, and in money.
0: Of course. Okay, I love that answer.
1: Thank you.
2: Be abundantly happy.
1: I am.
0: You just added abundantly.
2: I did.
0: Be happy.
2: Okay, what's yours then?
0: Wait, not yet.
3: But why? Why?
0: Well,
3: I mean, it's simple.
0: What's your why?
2: But
0: why
2: not? Because...
1: Why not?
2: Yeah, sometimes we forget to live out each day and like really enjoy and sink in every minute of every day. So I think this is a reminder to you guys to just enjoy it. Treat it as if it's your last day. Do everything you want to do. Do everything you can.
0: That's so inspirational.
2: YOLO.
3: YOLO.
0: Okay, how about you, Vijay Robe?
3: Me, I think it would be kind. You never know what type of day any person is having.
0: Yeah,
3: and
0: being
3: kind can go a very long way.
2: Yeah. You know?
3: I've experienced that. Yung my day was so bad, someone was just so kind. Blessing talaga siya. So, don't forget to be kind to those around you.
0: Aww. Be kind to us today, Vijay Rob.
3: Yeah. So, Vijay Jaren, don't forget to be kind to Vijay Ella today.
0: Yes. You're gonna be nice to us today.
3: What's yours?
0: My B is be first. And not just because of our featured guest later, but because I'm trying to be the first to lock in on the fun and excitement here in the Ultimate Gen Mix experience. This is
4: Mix Now!
3: What's up, Gen Mix? I'm VJ Robbie.
0: I'm VJ Aya.
1: I'm VJ Ella.
2: And I am VJ Jared.
1: Yes, and aside from all the B's that we said earlier, another B for today is be ready for pop culture craze because our FYP is actually working overtime today and there is too much news.
0: But before we get into the feed, speaking of things people are waiting for, I have to drop a quick teaser. So I just wrapped up my Mixclusive interview with the Japanese boy group BE:FIRST.
3: Yes. Wow, nice.
1: You are first talaga.
0: Correct. So be excited because that is coming up later, Gen Mix.
3: You were first to introduce BE:FIRST.
0: Yeah. So yeah.

0: already achieved my goal for today. Be all first.
1: Right. Exactly. Yes. All right.
2: Congrats.
0: Thank you, thank you.
2: And I am locked in for that. But while we're on the topic of Japan and J culture, my FYP is 100% high five energy right now. Later, we're sharing our top five animes or animated shows, and honestly, it will be so hard to pick.
0: I know.
3: I wonder what it's gonna be later. You know, I'm sure it's gonna be hard considering all the shows that have been coming out recently, especially since One Piece is literally everywhere on our FYP. I know it's on mine, Gen Mix. The season 2 live action premiered earlier this year, and Netflix is already confirming a season 3 for 2027, which is so exciting, with the Battle of Alabasta. It's crazy how 2026 is becoming the year of the anime fan. If you're an anime fan right now, what a blessing and privilege. And of course, you know, well, you know what, guys, between the return of Frieren, Beyond Journey's End, and Jujutsu Kaisen Season 3, we are well fed. So it's really such a blessing to be in this generation right now where we get to appreciate these kind of films.
0: Okay, I can totally relate to that as a big anime fan as well. And I love animated movies so much. And on the big screen, meanwhile, Pixar's Hoppers officially became the highest grossing original animated film post-COVID. So before it was Elementals, and now it's Hoppers. And I really, really want to watch that because people are so obsessed with that beaver human brain swap plot. Super funny no trailer, but I really wanted to watch it on the big screen, but it's either that or Project Hail Mary, and Project Hail Mary won. But don't worry, I'm gonna watch Hoppers soon.
4: Okay.
0: It's on streaming platforms now.
4: Okay, yeah. Let's watch it together. I think we're gonna cry together all the time.
0: Am I the only one excited for this?
2: You are so excited.
4: Me too.
3: No, that does sound exciting. I mean, grabe talaga the amount of animated series and films coming out.
4: Yeah. And also another one, because as for me, since I'm also excited, so I'm gonna match that energy. I've been super excited ever since DreamWorks and Universal Pictures dropped the first trailer for Forgotten
3: Islands.
4: So this is a Filipino-themed fantasy featuring the voices of none other than Liza Soberano and her as the lead. So this cast is our Pinoy Avengers, guys. This is Philippines. So we've got Dolly De Leon, we also have Manny Jacinto, Jokoy, and Lea Salonga playing Amana Nanggal.
3: Wow.
4: So this is the best of the best. We're giving it to the world.
0: I actually saw the trailer in Miss Lea Salonga's Instagram.
3: So is it gonna be like a musical type of thing?
4: It's an animated film, and they're gonna voice the characters.
3: So for sure may music yan, no?
0: We'll see.
5: In pop culture, let's see who will take the first place in this game, and our pop quiz begins with question number one. And for the first question, we're starting easy.
2: Okay.
5: This is true or false for 1 point. The first YouTube video ever uploaded was a 10-hour loop of a cat playing a piano. True or false? 5, 4, 3, 2, 1. Ready? Show your answers. Robbie's answer is true, false for VJ Jaren, and false for VJ Ella. And the correct answer is...
3: Okay, let me put
5: the scores first. So, fun fact for you, the first video ever uploaded on YouTube is titled Me at the Zoo, and it features co-founder Jawed Karim standing in front of elephants, and it's only 19 seconds long. So, very cute YouTube video. Actually, I want to look that up.
3: I should have said false. I don't know. It sounded real, right? It sounded so wild that it could have been
2: real. No, because you were probably imagining, you know, that cat. Because that was one of the first videos too.
5: Okay, makes sense. Don't worry, you can still catch up.
3: All good.
5: Only 1 point.
2: All right.
5: Okay, next. For 2 points, the next question is identification. This South Korean film made history by becoming the first non-English language movie to win the Academy Award for Best Picture. Name this film. Well, the coaching is very wrong over here.
2: Wait. 5, 4, 3, 2, 1.
5: Show your answers. Sana. Train to Busan. Parasite.
3: Oh my god.
5: And once again, this side of the room. The answer is Parasite. I feel like you knew this, you just didn't think of it.
3: No, that was my second one, but before Parasite, I knew that Train to Busan
5: was really big.
3: Really big, and I knew that it was a multi-award winner. I could have gotten the answer correct if I went for the more
5: OG. It's okay. I would give you points for

0: Defending your
1: all
0: answer.
1: Good, all good.
0: Okay, fun fact for you, director Bong Joon-ho famously apologized to the engravers at the Oscars because he won so many trophies that night and he felt bad for making them work so hard. Wow. That is so cute.
1: That's such a flex, honestly. Oh,
0: right? Okay, so let's put the points. Scoreboard, VJ Ella and VJ Darren, 3 points. Okay, and VJ Robbie, catch up.
1: Yes, got to catch up.
0: Okay, next question.
2: All right.
0: For 2 points again, identification. Making history as the first ever Filipino act to perform at the Coachella Valley Music and Arts Festival in 2026, the nation's Grill Calahini delivered a high-energy set. On which specific stage did they perform? Oh, you guys thought it was an easy question. 5, 4, 3, 2, 1. Show your answers. Wow. Las Vegas Stadium in California.
2: Yeah, right.
0: Next, Gobi and Mojave.
1: You know, that's a good point. I've been seeing everything on Coachella online, but I haven't heard anything about where exactly it was.
2: It's in Palm Springs, I believe.
0: The answer is the Mojave Stage.
1: Yeah. Wow.
0: Okay, so it's a stage or a tent. Okay. So, fun fact for me, I also learned about the stages of Coachella here in the Quizzards Mixed Pop Quiz. But for Beanie, they actually surprised the crowd with a mid-performance costume reveal, transitioning from gold Salakot-inspired outfits during Shaggy to Ocean Blue Ensemble's 4-0 Pressure. And their set was so impactful that they generated over 1 million mentions on social media within hours of stepping off stage.
1: That's amazing.
0: I saw that moment everywhere when they were just
3: I love how they're getting comments from international fans and other comments are like, I'm so glad they watched that day, I'm so glad they discovered you guys.
1: Galing talaga.
0: True. Galing. We're super proud of Mini. I love them. And I love their stylist as well. They are very good. Congratulations.
2: Perfect. And also, fun fact, Beanie also made a surprise appearance on stage with my best friend, Flower of Love, for the song Breaking News.
0: With the dance.
2: With the Jarlette dance. Yes. So, shout out. Umabot yung Jarlette dance sa Coachella.
0: Perfect. Jaren, next year you should be there. Either as an audience or as a guest.
2: No, I do. I plan on going next
0: See?
2: Year.
0: See? Oh, yeah. Okay. Give us the content. Yeah. Okay. Next question for 1 point. Multiple choice. Easy breezy.
4: Yeah.
2: Easy breezy.
0: Which iconic Hollywood duo starred in the 2004 rom-com classic 51st Dates?
1: I already know this.
0: I'm sure you know this. Okay. Letter A, Tom Hanks and Meg Ryan. Letter B, Adam Sandler and Drew Barrymore. Or letter C, Matthew McConaughey and Kate Hudson.
4: Yeah,
1: all right. All right, all right.
0: We have Matthew right here. 3, 2, 1. Show your answers. DJ Robbie, letter B. Okay, everyone answered letter B. And the correct answer is letter B. Yay. Adam Sandler, Andrew Barrymore.
1: Oh, that doesn't help me catch up whatsoever.
0: Yeah, okay, I'll put the point just so
1: at least
0: it's visible.
1: Shucks.
0: Okay,
1: I really
0: there we go.
1: Hope the consequence. If I lose, I hope the consequence is all right.
0: We still have many more questions. But before all of that, fun fact, 51st Dates features a woman with short-term memory loss who is wooed every single day by the same man. So this was actually their second movie together after The Wedding Singer. They loved working together so much that they later reunited for a third film, Blended, in 2014.
1: I
0: love
1: that
0: film.
1: Also, that was a good
0: it's
1: film.
0: Such a cute family-friendly film.
2: Yeah.
0: Okay, next up, you guys still ready? Still
4: yes.
2: Yep.
1: Ready,
0: next
1: ready.
0: Question. For 1 point, identification. In the Marvel Cinematic Universe, who is officially known as the first Avenger? Sino ito? Okay, I'm gonna give you a few seconds. I think we're ready. Show your answers in 5, 4, 3, 2, 1.
4: Ta-da.
0: Your answers, Captain America,
2: Captain
0: Marvel.
2: Marvel,
0: Iron Man. And the correct answer is Captain America!
2: Yes,
0: I'll put 1 point.
4: Captain Barbie.
1: Yes.
0: Okay.
1: Wait, why 1 point? Isn't it 2 points?
4: 1 point.
1: 1 point.
0: Daya
1: naman.
0: I'll slip you in a point later.
1: Daya naman.
4: Just 0.5.
0: Okay, I'll give you a 0.5. There we go. Okay, so I also thought it was Captain Marvel at first, but while the Avengers Initiative was officially formed in 2012, Captain America earned the title because he was the very first hero to emerge chronologically, serving during World War II. So even though the movie title is Captain America, the First Avenger, Steve Rogers wasn't the first hero introduced to audiences. It was actually Iron Man in 2008 that kicked off the MCU, 3 years before Cap's solo film hit the theaters in 2011. It is very hard to keep up with the chronological films.
3: Valid, yung Iron still valid.
2: Man. Still valid, but still wrong.
0: Still valid, but still wrong. Depends still. On what perspective you're looking at. Okay.
3: Yeah.
0: Next. All right. Next question. Vijay Robbie, I feel like you'll be on a roll for this
1: one. I hope
0: so. So 1 point again.
1: I hope so.
0: 1 point, identification. Let's catch up.
2: Oh okay. God.
0: Name the debut track of Cat's Eye. Very easy. Are you guys ready?
1: I'm sure I know this.
0: Three, two,
2: it's probably
0: one.
2: In the back of your
0: show
2: head.
0: Show your answers. So this is blank. Touch, debut. And the correct answer is debut. Oh. Okay, Vijay,
1: Ella sample. It's a little helpful. It's a little helpful that Jaren got it wrong because
2: yeah, look, I was looking confident about that one.
0: Buti na lang you didn't say na you were confident.
2: Yeah,
0: okay, let's cut that out.
3: Lang.
0: Fun fact about Cat's Eye: in July 2024, the global girl group Cat's Eye formed through the reality show The Debut Dream Academy, officially entering the music scene with their very first. We have decided. Well, we have decided. So your consequence is the first to respond challenge. So what is this? You have to go to a crowded area and hold up a sign that says, first person to dance with me gets a high five. And our team has to keep filming until someone actually does it with you. So
3: yeah.
0: Sorry, Vijay Robbie, you have to do a humiliation ritual.
1: Talagang sa lahat na naisip niyo, no? Papasayawin niyo
0: talaga.
3: Yes,
0: so,
3: of course. Just dance.
0: Yeah, it's time to bring out Vijay Robbie's dancing era. So Vijay Robbie, good luck on your consequence. Let's
3: yay!
0: Go. Go na. Alis na.
5: So I just want to dance?
6: Yeah.
1: Pwede ba akong mag-concede? Pwede ba iba na lang ang challenge?
5: Ooh! I can't do this, bro. My body won't allow me. Gen Mix, I'm sorry. I can't do this. It's not me, Gen Mix.
0: Bakit siya to? Because, sorry, I have an affinity to number one. Number two, Fruits Basket. Oh my gosh, guys, I cannot explain how much I love this anime.

0: Welcome to High Five, and today we're talking about the best of the best in animation.
1: Yes, and this is actually my favorite topic because animated films are probably the only movies that I watch. Yes, up until today, because I like that it's just light, it's funny, it's nice, even if they have, you know, like lessons they want to teach you, they want to imply their messages within that movie. It's still very light, unlike when you watch like live action movies. So that's why I'm so excited for this topic. And now it's time for us to

0: reveal our high five, starting with the fifth one. So for my fifth one, it's from Up on Poppy Hill. It is a Studio Ghibli movie. I love this one. It's just about navigating being a teenager. Mm-hmm. So like you're transitioning from elementary to being a teen and having a crush on your classmate and like hanging out with your friends. So it's just a very light movie. It doesn't really have like a serious plot, which I love. Which I love. So how about you guys?
1: Okay, for me, my number five is Shrek 1 to 4. They are all masterpieces. And for me, I feel like Shrek is the only franchise that did so well from the first to the fourth movie. Mm-hmm. As in, they're all good. So if you haven't watched Shrek, why?
2: Why?
1: Okay,
2: Vijay. Okay, my fifth one is Coco.
3: I love that film so much.
2: Yeah. Because they have so many great songs in it. The animation's amazing. And it always touches your heart. You know, you always cry at the end of that movie.
1: Yes, that's true.
3: It's nice. It has a lot of, it represents, or there's a lot of symbolism towards family values, identity, staying true to who you are.
0: Yeah, and Mama Coco is a real person, apparently. She's derived from a real person.
3: Oh, that's so cool.
0: Yes. How about you?
2: For me, speaking of Studio Ghibli, my fourth option is Howl's Moving Castle.
0: Yes! I
2: don't really understand the plot, if I'm being honest.
0: Exactly, yeah, right.
2: But, like, it's just one of those movies that you watch for comfort, for the views, for just to escape reality for a second. So yeah, it's very, very relaxing. And if you haven't watched it, you should definitely check it out.
0: Yeah, I love Howl.
3: Okay, so for number four, I chose Blood of Zeus.
0: Oh.
3: So this is not Japanese naman. This is some, I'm not even sure if it's like American, but the story revolves around, it's not Hercules, but may anak si Zeus.
0: Ooh.
3: Na demigod din. Mm-hmm. And has to basically prove himself and save the entire world. So it's a cool story then.
1: Oh, I like that.
2: Okay, for my third one, I put down Puss in Boots.
1: Oh, that's so cute.
2: Because I feel like that's just all the series, I just grew up watching it.
1: Yeah.
3: All right.
1: Next, mine is, it's a tie. So, Elementals or Coco. Because I cried over both of them. So, Elementals is basically, there's a world of different elements. And then, a water guy fell in love with a fire girl. So, they're trying to figure out how to make the relationship work because inter-elemental relationship is taboo in their world. So it made me cry a lot. It's also about family, about love, about fighting for the person you love.
0: What I love about, you know, like kids' movies like this, they are, you know, sending an important message to the kids that they would understand on their level, and at the same time for adults to, you know, realize as well.
1: Yeah.
0: Just like in Zootopia. They're also highlighting a very important message there. So, I love. So, for my third one, this one is a mouthful. So, I really love this one. It's called Rascal Does Not Dream of the Bunny Girl Senpai.
3: Wow, what an interesting title.
1: Diba?
2: Very long name.
1: Yes! Oh my gosh!
0: Girl.
3: I've never heard of that before.
0: Yes, and when you like read it, parang, huh? Ano daw? Yeah. Rascal Does Not Dream of the Bunny Girl Senpai. But when I actually watched it, they are tackling about different mental health issues and how you'll navigate being a teenager and how hard it is to go through puberty, what teenagers actually go through. But they're not showing it in a direct way. Like, for example, the main girl in this show, she is scared to be forgotten because she's a famous star. And then one day, only limited people can see her, even if she's walking by, even if she's wearing a bunny girl costume. Yeah. So, hence the title. Until eventually, they have to like prevent her from being totally forgotten and being totally invisible. So she has to at least have one person who has to remember her.
3: Is this where the thing comes from? The notice me senpai.
0: Yes. Oh yeah.
3: So I've never heard of this, but I've seen that clip.
0: Yes.
3: So my third one is called Demon Slayer.
1: Yeah, I love Demon Slayer.
3: It's really good. And then it's just a fantastic story plot. It's a plot and story about perseverance, about family love or sibling love, and about standing and staying true to what's right.
1: Yeah. Wow, perfect. You made it sound so good.
0: I was just going to say there's a demon and they're slaying all of the demons there.
2: Number two. Okay. Well, one of the most popular Studio Ghibli movies, Spirited Away.
0: Yes.
2: It's just a common movie, but I feel

0: like everybody, it's everyone's favorite because it's such a good movie.
1: Okay, how about you?
2: My number two is Fruits Basket.
1: Bakit siya to?
2: Because, sorry, I have an affinity to number one.
1: Oh my gosh, guys, I cannot explain how much

0: the opposite gender touches the skin of this zodiac family, they turn into the representative animal for a while. So
1: really love this show. It's called Castlevania.
0: If you guys have the Gen Mix's hearts, this is the

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1: keep it loud!
2: And now the wait is finally over. We've been teasing it since the very start. It's time for a Mixclusive with B-First. VJ Aya, how was it? Tell us.
3: Let me just say, first and foremost, it was a blast. Ooh. So their vibe, 10 out of 10. I think we were vibing so well. So from their explosive debut to securing a massive number one on the Billboard Japan Hot 100 with their latest hit, we talked about their feats and the journey before it. And we also talked about their collaboration with SB19.
2: Iconic!
3: Yeah, I'm super happy for them. They're a five-year-old group. So everything they're achieving right now, they deserve it so much.
2: Yes, and I can see also a lot of Japanese fans who love SB19. So this is such a good collab for them and for us as well.
3: Mm-hmm. And fresh off of their massive world tour and gearing up to headline a sold-out stadium show, I'm bringing you to the front row to meet the one and only B-First. Oh, okay. I love matcha also.
4: Yeah, matcha.
3: Wow, really? Oh, okay. Just like in anime. Wow, so inspirational.
4: Wow,
3: I look up to you. Hey there, Jen Mix. It's VJ Aya here, and I'm so excited for today. So without further ado, please welcome here on Mix Now, Sota, Shunto, Manato, Ryuhei, Junon, and Leo, the one and only B-First! For our Gen Mix, please introduce yourselves.
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10: I'm Manato.
11: I'm Junon.
3: Okay, thank you very much. We're so happy to have you here on Mix Now. And first and foremost, welcome to the Philippines.
12: Thank you.
3: Yeah, and I'm so excited to sit down and talk to you guys. So let's get into the first question. B-First All Day is your latest single, and I want to congratulate you guys because it debuted at number one on the Billboard Japan Hot 100. So how does it feel to see such immediate success on the digital charts?
13: そうですね、本当思いが強くこもった楽曲なので、まあ、5周年一発目ということで結構どういう形で出すかみんなですごい試行錯誤して生み出した一曲なのでこのような形がついてきて嬉しいなというふうに思います、
3: Congratulations on that song. Honestly, I love the song. So, such a good dance, good music video. So yeah, I love it so much. And also, Filipino fans, I think, are very happy because the news is out. The P-pop and J-pop world has collided because you collaborated with our very own SB19 for Toy Friend. So how was it performing and collaborating with the Philippines SB19?
13: そうですね。初めて、楽曲を聴いて歌った時はまだ SB19 の声が入っていない状態のところに自分たちの声をこう入れていったんですけど、実際に本人たちの声が入って楽曲が完成した時にすごくやっぱりなんか SB19 のメンバーもすごい個性

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1: Wow, I really love that for you guys because when I interview some other groups, they're like, oh, sometimes you have a little arguments like that. But I love that you guys have a united front and all of that, and you have your different strengths. And so, congrats. I hope in the next years to come, you're also able to show more of that friendship and more of that collaboration to your bestie. And also, another milestone that you guys have in your career. So, I wore some anime pants for this. So, this is not the anime that you guys have your theme song in. But congratulations, because sailing is part of the theme song of One Piece. So congratulations on that. So as a group, is this part of your bucket list? And how does this help you realize that you're part of a legendary anime legacy?
0: そうですね、僕ら自身すごくワンピースが大好きで、決まった時はすごいサプライズで、僕らも知らされたんですけども、本当に全員席から飛び上がるぐらいの衝撃で、本当に嬉しかったのを覚えてますし、自分たちが、子供の頃から、もう子供の頃には始まっていたアニメーションで、ずっと子供の頃から見ていたものにこう夢を叶えた先で、こうまた触れ合うチャンスをもらえて、またなんか夢を叶えた先でまた新しい夢を見させてもらって、夢を叶えさせてもらったので、すごく「ワンピース」にはすごい感謝でいっぱいですし、今も救済しない限り、救済の週以外はちゃんとみんなジャンプを読んでおります。毎週「ワンピース」は毎週、定期購読です。
1: Ooh, congratulations. I love the reaction that you guys really jump from your seats and really enjoy that milestone. Well, I think that a lot of artists, especially all around the world, would love to be a part of their favorite show, so you guys deserve that so much. My brother and I, we watch One Piece as well, so imagine how surprised I was when I found out that I was gonna be interviewing you guys who are part of the ending theme. So I'm very happy for you. Let's talk about your upcoming track. So you mentioned that you're also going into, you have some tracks from The Vault that you're going to release this year, but your upcoming track Rondo, which is dropping on May 6th, is described as a gothic-inspired hip-hop. So what was the inspiration behind diving into something that is a little bit darker and more theatrical for BE:FIRST all-day physical release?
0: そうですね。最初は全然違う曲で、まあ、なんか事務所含めて話し合いが行われてて、でもなんか僕たち自身正直ちょっと BE:FIRST での向き合い方も含めて、2曲目はしっかりもっとハードなことをやりたいっていう自分たちの意見があって、まあ、それをちょっと進めさせてもらって出来上がった曲なんですけど。踊りで見せきるやっぱ表題が多い中で 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
1: I'm definitely so excited for that, and I'm so excited to see the reaction of Bestie because honestly, you guys do a lot of different things in a lot of different genres, and you do it so well. So I'm sure that this will be amazing for you guys. So before we wrap everything up, I have one last thing that I want to ask of you. So, what is the first thing that you want to say to the Bestie right now?
2: まあ、まだフィリピンでこうライブとかをすることはできてないんですけど、これからまあ数日後にSB19 のライブに参加させていただくのもそうですし、まあ、いずれ僕たち自身でフィリピンでライブできるように頑張っていきますので、お会いできるのをすごく楽しみにしています。はい、その時はぜひ 顔を出していただけたら嬉しいです。
1: Yay! Thank you so much. And I'm so excited to see Bestie watch you as well here in the Philippines. So thank you for coming here and showing what you got to our Filipino Bestie. But I'm so glad I got to know you guys today. Thank you once again. And of course, thank you to our Gen Mix for all of this. So this has been Be First on Mix Now. Thank you very much and we'll see you.
0: Thank you.
1: And that was one for the books. I'm super happy and I hope the Bestie, which is the fandom name of Be First, enjoy that mix exclusive, especially in getting to know more of the group's personality.
3: Indeed, indeed. And since we've been talking about animes this whole time, I love that their track Sailing became the ending theme for One Piece.
4: Yes.
3: Amazing talaga.
4: And I also love that they enjoyed their collaboration with our P-pop kings, SB19. You know, I also saw one Japanese fan who personally came to the Philippines just to watch the SB19 concert.
3: Wow.
4: So, wala na nakatuwa lang. And now, mixing the culture, mixing the music
3: amen,
4: of Japanese
3: amen.
4: And Filipino. I love that. We love this collaboration.
0: Beautiful. Yes, exactly. And that's VJA's Mixclusive with Be First.
4: And as much as we enjoyed the conversation today and watching Be First, that officially wraps up our first and foremost episode. Woo! So from checking out our FYPs to diving deep into the world of Be First, it has been a wild one, but the journey doesn't stop there. Make sure you don't miss a single chapter of the fun. Catch our daily episodes right here on our YouTube channel and on the Mix Cable channel.
0: And we always want to hear from you. Did you ace our Mix Pop quiz? And we also want to know your high fives. Who do you want to see on our next Mix exclusives? Drop them all in the comment section below. Let's keep this conversation going.
3: And Gen Mix, of course, if you guys enjoyed this episode, do us a solid, like this video, share it with your squad, and hit that subscribe button so you never miss an episode. Thank you so much for hanging out with us. I'm VJ Robbie.
0: I'm VJ Jaren.
1: I'm VJ Ea.
4: And I'm VJ Ella, reminding you all that firsts are usually the scariest part. It takes a lot of guts to be at the starting line.
3: Exactly. But remember, Gen Mix, every icon you see on your charts today started out as a first timer.
0: Yes.
3: They weren't born as legends. They were just people who decided to show up and try and give their best.
0: So whatever first you're procrastinating on, take this as your sign. Don't wait for the perfect moment. Be the first to believe in yourself.
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0: Now!

0: today we went through a lot of new things, a lot of fun things, and we experienced things that are gonna improve and change our performance on Sunday.
1: Very exhausting
0: on Sunday.

0: They're fast, dude. Yeah. They start at 8.
1: So,
2: you know what? They had different beats.
0: 100%. So, Coalition came here. They got here at 8 o'clock to set up the stage. Although there's no physical stage to build, there's a lot of lighting, there's a lot of rigs, a lot of speakers. There's a huge LED wall, and they got it all done, and it's only like 10. What is it? 10:30. It's not even 11.

0: All right, guys, so we're here at the Budweiser stage. The set is
1: kasla kahangkang lalaki no titip pa kung tibabai.
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3: Honestly, right now, cold. It was not like before. I think we kind of over-prepared for everything. But the thing is, now, thinking about, because you're asking the question, like, we haven't danced for a long time. So what we've been doing is just walking and eating. So, and then when they were actually basking, that's when I saw how they're actually doing with the air. So one of the things that we have a problem with, the air here is completely different compared in the Philippines, right? And then if you do outdoor, so for them, have a certain stamina. In the Philippines, they get used to it. But here, when I saw them performing only two dances, I think one of the things were the throat. It got very dry. So that's, I think, something we have to look forward to. Like, we will address it now. Because now what we're going to do is we're going to run it twice a show. So usually the way we do it, the first run is 95%, so that means if the song is 100%, we speed it up 5% faster, to 6% faster. And then the second run will be basically the original level. So we will see already on the first run if it's faster. Usually they can do it. In Manila, we ran it like 4 times in a day. So now here we will see how they...
4: Seven and one. Yeah. It's interesting, do you see? They're saying everything is cool, but they're breathing so heavy already. Basically, they're not using the whole air. And that's my concern.
5: Oh my god.
6: What?
7: I'm sorry, because they're going to yell at
5: me. Okay, let's go.
8: It's bad.
9: Something's on my face. It's painful.
10: I don't understand.
11: Bye.

So first of all, improvement wise, I mean, obviously they were nervous because it feels really like an audition here, like everyone should sign up. But I think right now what they have to get used to, because I think they got used to during rehearsals to just spills in front of me and just talk. Right now, obviously they're different outside, and now they have to run it. I think there's a certain nervousness there. Then I think the speed wise, obviously you could see that they were battling the speed, because it's not 95%, it's 10% faster. So obviously it's faster than it is. And you can see that breathing wise, it's a bit different. I think they look heavy right now, and we know that they will look heavy just because of the shoes. And I think definitely

0: If the song is a bit, I mean, if you do the 100%, so the original tempo, it might be much easier for them. So the reason why we actually speed it up by 10%, in general, if the dance is faster or the music is faster, what they have to do is basically control their muscles. So they have to tense everything more, and then they have to give their vocals more, so they're not relaxed. So basically, they're always on their toes, because if they do a mistake or they don't do their part, they will miss it. So if they can do it very fast, original, they can do it even better.
1: I love PGYO! I'm the one who wants to say goodbye.
2: Goodbye!
1: Let's go!

0: später.
1: And speaking of adjustments, Quito Jello's chunky boots just broke.
2: So he's finding his face too.
1: Because after this, we're gonna go shopping.
0: Definitely now they were more playful, number one. I think definitely with the, because it's not sped up anymore. I think the way we do the emotion of the show itself. Earlier when we did it so fast, it was just like going straight. Now because the music is different and it's 100%, I think definitely they will bring the crowd through different emotions. And that's one of the things that we are trying to do, like, again, we believe in music has no language, right? It's the emotion that they will do. And then earlier, they did definitely better compared to before. I think if you watch them, you can see the emotions. They were able to translate it more. Obviously, they got somehow distracted because we started smelling the feet of Jello because his shoe was gone, obviously. Earlier, we just made jokes out of it, but then it really happened, so jinx on us. But yeah, else, there was just one hiccup with the spill. Obviously, it's figuring out how to transition to the extraordinary performance, but else, I think definitely it was fun. I think tomorrow we'll be ready.
3: Walang salita, walang konsepto, walang incidence of rape sa buntok.
4: Kunan tilalakay, kasla kahang kang lalaki no titip pa kong tibabay.
3: Meron bang lipunan kung saan tayo mga babae pwedeng maging safe against any form of violence against our dignity?
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It is D-Day. We are here at the Budweiser stage. It is early in the morning. Soundcheck starts in about 40, 30 minutes. And the day's gonna go well. Let's go.

So we're about a quarter way through sound check. BGY was about 30 minutes out. So far, so good. Actually, production did a really good job making sure that is simple, easy in and outs, because we have about 8 acts, so that's like multiple changeovers. So it gets quite complicated with all these wires and whatnot. But they did a real good job.

0: monster.
1: Aces, only 4 hours to go, and then we're gonna go on stage and, you know, show what P-Pop is.
2: Hello.
3: Here's the problem. It's a hold
4: down.
5: I'm kidding.

0: thoughts of the stage? How does it look?
1: Looks amazing. I didn't know it was like outdoor. I thought it was like a huge arena that's indoor, but looks cool. You know, you get to see the trees from the back, and it's cold.
2: BGYO's preparations are like, they're so hardworking. Like, you can totally see like the sweat and the tears that they experience when preparing for 1MX, but they're also really fun like guys. They're very sweet, they're very personable, they like love meeting everybody and their fans, so it's great that they're having their Canadian debut here at 1MX.
3: I love your music.
2: Oh, thank you.
3: Thank you.
2: Ooh, thank you. Thanks for listening too. Thank you. You too.
3: I'm speechless. I was speechless. Maybe I'll talk to her later because she said, go to my room anytime. Well,
0: anytime.

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Okay? So very important, have fun. It doesn't matter if there's 1,000 or 2,000 or 3,000 or even 10. At the end of the day, perform for anyone who's out there and perform as if it's your last performance, because of course you want to let the people feel they didn't see you. That next time, if they

0: there? How did it feel?
1: How did it feel to perform at 1MX? Talk to me.
0: I was scared because with the opening, so sometimes people arrive later and sometimes it's too early, like the starter is like, I gotta warm up to the crowd. So I was nervous for how the crowd was gonna react, but they reacted pretty well. I mean, yeah, they were happy. I see a lot of locals who aren't like Aces. They're bopping their heads. There's this guy on the right. He's like listening real hard. And it was really good. I was happy to see the positive reaction instead of like crickets, like even though it's not like completely filled up, people still like felt engaged. And I'm happy that our music is able to grab an audience, no matter how small, no matter how big. 5 people, 1,000, 10,000, it still works the same. So I'm happy.
2: 1MX, it's so amazing. Even though they're not Aces, I can see them smiling throughout our performance. And I felt their energy. Like, I don't expect like loud noises. I just want them to like watch and appreciate us. And I think it happened. Yeah, it's priceless.
3: This is DGYO, and thank you for watching Booked.

0: So we give them like a taste for what they can watch at 1MX at the concert itself.
1: We're here, we're about to dance, and we're so excited because there's a lot of people here.

0: fun because, like, even if it was raining, it was drizzling, people were still there to watch it. And it was actually kind of hard. Not too hard, though, but it's because, like, the area was not too spacious. And then, yeah.
1: So everyone stayed and watched.
0: Yeah, everyone still stayed. And when I looked at everyone, they were so, like, interested. Like, they were really looking at us and, like, taking videos of us. So that's great. I hope they do watch the show tomorrow. On the 8th.
2: We are going to have 1MX Sydney, and we're so excited because it's our second 1MX event and a first for us girls here in Sydney, Australia.
3: Cheers!

0: And for mango.
1: Ay, yung asukan.
0: Mango smoothie. Thank you. And two more?
2: Three more.
0: Thank you po. Thank you po.
2: Meron pang isa na lang.
3: Hi. This is actually very heartwarming that we see a bunch of Filipinos here with their businesses and that they gave us a lot of their food. And it's so amazing to know that even here in Australia, they still embrace the Filipino culture. We have like the food.

0: like how welcoming they were. Like the last one we visited, I just like I saw a chicharon bulaklak, in which this is what we're eating right now.
1: You'll be the one who dance all my performance because I know you so well.

0: Andrei, Andrei não sei como mais vou estar. Pangit sa ilumyong hang.
1: Mas di ba mas ano if
2: sa lang? Kasi
1: there's no wind pangit.
2: Yeah, water.
0: So dry. We're scared for tomorrow.
1: Yeah, because it's cold. And it's indoor. So there's no air circulating. Not fresh air.
3: So Jasmine, like obviously right now, so we have to, the compromise is supposed to be we should do 2 full runs. But I think right now, based on just the rehearsal, you could see that first throat-wise, they have kind of difficulties. And it's actually already, what time is it? 8:30 p.m. Oh well, obviously that's a Philippine time. Like the Son Goku Philippine time. But here it's 8:30 p.m. So they started actually very early, woke up at 6 a.m., prepared, and then they left at 8, and now it's 8, like 12 hours later. So I think the adjustment is one run, but if there's a mistake in one prod, in a spill, we do it again. But just that. So at least there. Let's hope they will battle it through.

0: excited about tomorrow. Of course, the performance, we prepared a lot for this, for tomorrow. And we're excited to see our blooms here in Sydney and the people in Sydney that we're attending for tomorrow. And yeah, we're so excited.
1: We just can't wait to perform.
0: Woohoo! I can't wait to wear the costumes that Ate Aika Villanueva prepared for us.
1: But for now, all we need is beauty rest. Yeah, we need a lot of sleep so we have, you know, good energy for tomorrow.
2: See you tomorrow! Showing!
3: Show day, baby, it's show day. And it is early, it is 6:21. We woke up at 5. It is early, and we'll be here till 11 midnight. But it's show day.

0: open at 3, so around 5 more hours. 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
1: Okay, ito. 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
0: Ako na. Tell me anytime mag-ready ka na, ha? Huh? Or pwede ba?
2: Pwede ba?
3: Okay.
0: 3, 2, 1, play!
4: Since I got here for the first day, we had lots of interviews and like busking. And I was like kind of worried a little bit because I know that my throat is very sensitive. And then I'm like, if I keep talking, like, I know where's my limit. That's why last night before I slept, like, I kind of feel like my throat is really like tired.

0: and dry. So I keep like drinking lemon and honey until now.
1: Okay, we're up next, but yeah, we're gonna perform without actually band. Pero I feel like we're gonna give it our all by our dancing skills, ganyan, and by our hyping skills, kasi we're good at that. Even in the Philippines, like, get it? We always say that.
2: And actually, we're experiencing
3: a bunch of difficulties on stage, technical difficulties, but in the end, we still managed to work it out. So I think for this one, no matter what, we're gonna work it out and just give them the energy that we have within ourselves. So, yeah.
1: Yeah, we're gonna do it. We got it.

0: watch what you want anytime. 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Once payment is confirmed, press the green button to watch. Enjoy.
1: So true to self.
2: Yeah.
1: Like, not really caring what other people think.
3: The Canadian tuxedo. I don't know if you're familiar with what the Canadian tuxedo is.
4: That's the first time I'm hearing Canadian tuxedo.
3: Yeah.
5: May phone na pag malapit na mag-start para mas makapag-focus. And minsan nagre-run din pala kami ng spills kasi madalas kami yung nagsispills. Like today, kami rin. So ayan, for sure, mamaya magre-review kami rin namin yung spills.
6: We pray. It's all in this name.
7: We haven't seen the light director already.
8: So obviously the request that we would want won't happen. So at least he can do the colors. I hope that at least he can give us that. Sometimes, like, especially they just had one day set up, like the preparation. We cannot be choosy about it, right? So we have to do our best. So if you can guide him with this, better. Better.
6: So for the people who's wearing it, it's gonna be their first time to see us perform live, to listen to our songs. I honestly hope that they get hooked with the songs that we have and that they be inspired that, you know, we're a bunch of women and we are trying to make songs that could touch other people's lives, could make them inspired. And I hope for the women out there as well, I hope they see it as something empowering and they see so much strength in it, because honestly, to work with 8 women is not easy. I hope they get to connect with our songs, and our performance later will be something that will get them hooked, not just for today, but this will be the start of them, for them to listen to our music.
9: Girls, stand by!

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0: What are you most excited about in Mix Hits Different?
1: Yung mga fans, makakausap ko si Len, ma-interrupt. 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
0: What unusual thing happened to you today?
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0: How is this performance going to be different from your other shows?
1: Well, since makakausap ko yung mga fans na nandyan, ako lang din mag-isa dito, wala akong DJ, so tingnan natin yung performance natin.
0: How did you prepare for Mix Hits Different?
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0: so true to self.
1: Yeah.
0: Like, not really caring what other people think.
2: The Canadian tuxedo. I don't know if you're familiar with what the Canadian tuxedo is.
3: That's the first time I'm hearing Canadian tuxedo.
2: Yeah.
4: They're staying in Batangas right now. That's where my Lola lives, my mom's side.
5: You have quite a tone.
4: Oh, thank
5: honestly.
4: You.
5: And like, I feel like you can go like low to like,
4: yeah,
5: up there.
6: Wah! When I was like, wah! 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

0: natural sa atin yung talentong yan, kulang naman tayo doon sa disiplina. 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You know, we want them to still look Filipinos and we want them to be proud of their heritage. We want to be current, cosmopolitan, but at the same time, may touches at mayroon subtlety of our Filipino pride, our Filipino culture. But more than anything, we would like to reach the standard of global excellence in performing.
1: We were able to fill up Araneta Coliseum. We had around 12,000 auditionees. We had to go out of the Coliseum when it was full already. That was really very, very big. Before, every show that needed contestants, we had to audition them in separate occasions. So that made it very costly for the company. Direk Loren, in 2018, he thought of a star hunt, providing all the talent needs, specifically Pinoy Big Brother, The Voice, all the contests in Showtime, and all the different reality competition shows. We had to go to around 19 provinces here in the Philippines, and then 6 countries worldwide.

0: Normally, we have three levels. The first level, there would be a lot of auditionees. In the tasks that we would be giving them, it normally tells us a story about their lives.
1: Oh, yes! Kaibigan mo ko! Kaibigan mo lang ako! And that's the biggest mistake! I'm falling in love with my best friend! Dahil kahit kailan hindi mo naman ako makikita eh! 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
2: Ano gusto nyo? 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So, one by one ha?
1: Gusto

0: kasi asset mo yun eh. Tsaka hindi mo nababayaran ng pera.
1: What we do preliminary interviews and we take pictures of them and then we keep all these pictures and put notes in, on them. Good dancer, good singer, good personality. Those are the things that we note into the pictures of the shortlisted star dreamers.
2: See, performance na.

0: aside from singing and dancing, also had training in personality development. We had social media training. We had immersions that brought them to concerts, musical theater, movies, so that they get a feel of how what it's like performing. We also had physical fitness coaches that takes care of their fitness and nutrition. And aside from that, we had our resident life coaches, because aside from the physical aspect of it, we wanted to ensure that they are healthy emotionally and mentally as well. It was important to find the right members because it is a long project. And not only is it long, it's going to be evening where they had to learn a song and a choreography. At the end of each day, Direk Lauren would come in together with the coaches to assess which participants will stay and to continue on and which we send home.
1: Super lucky. But you have to be careful. First of all, you're going to dance more today.
2: We're going to teach you first to dance everything like last time.
3: It's going to be fast. 6, 7, 10. Let's change. The ones at the back come front. The ones in the front go back.
4: Sige, find your space, guys. Talikod kayo muna. Talikod ko. Ayan, okay.
5: Ano yung sabi kanina?
6: Melody? Harmony?
5: Mendy!
6: Melody?
7: Look at the cat playing with the camera.
6: Not the camera.
8: Juggle.
4: What's your impression about him? Kailangan niyan kasi pag gusto niya ng sing and dance, kailangan malakas yung stamina.
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15: You have to prepare and you have to mold yourself before we come asalam.
16: Gusto kong isipin na kung saan sila nagsimula, dun din kami. And then, we're gonna explore this project together and we're gonna give our best like all of it.
2: Not everyone is singing yet, but don't forget, the moment you do this, everyone is singing. Since we haven't assigned it yet, you don't put your mic up yet. Cool? We do it one more time, then watch the break, then we do blocking. I mean, you have to understand there are certain parts that you have to be energetic, right? And making fun of it doesn't help you. You have to have the mindset that you have to kill it. But right now, I don't see killers. You have to be here to want it. Kung gusto niyo talaga. Do your best, try your best. And again, if you want to ask questions, libre yon. 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Or wala?
17: So, hi, ako po si Ana. Ako po si Joanna Fisning Burgos Robles. 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
0: Ilang taong ka na? 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Bakit sa palagay mo karapat-dapat kang mapili sa Star Hunt?
1: I want to entertain people and I look up to those who are artists also kasi it makes other people happy and I want to do that also.
2: Academy is a branch under Star Hunt Management that manages the development and training of our would-be global performers. So in Star Hunt Academy, we want

0: Ako po si Missy, galing pa ako Cebu.
1: Ako pa si Mika. We've been together since the first callback.
0: Right? Oh, so my third na.
2: Third callback mo na yun? Pani ba?
0: Really?
3: Oo.

0: I believe in whatever you're showing right now is what you will show later on. So, ibig sabihin ko, pwede na ninyo ihataw ngayon at ishow na gusto ninyo talaga at ilagay ang puso ninyo, ilagay na ninyo. Huwag na kayo mahiya at ipakita na ninyo na deserving ninyo. Stand by, girls. Let's go!
1: During the bootcamp, they were divided into several groups. We are forming a girl group and a boy group, so group dynamics will be very important here. So by grouping them, we wanted to see how individually they will shine as well as how they mesh together as a group.

0: Ok, te voy a decir. Oh, this one is Sayang Lang. Sayang just has looks, but she can't move.
1: Can't sing the
0: bell. Oh, and she can't move.
2: Elimination in the boot camp each day was my least favorite activity because it's always hard to break the news to us these aspiring young talents. And we got a lot of talented ones in the group.
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9: 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Ano parang negatibo kasi hindi po kami natawag.
10: Hello, sunod kayo sa amin ha. 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
11: It's really hard na we break to you the news na you will not push through with the bootcamp. Thank you for opening yourself, for sharing your talent and your time sa aming bootcamp at sa Star Hunt auditions. Ngayon po, uuwi na po muna kayo, then mali nyo naman in the future we will meet again, di ba? 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
3: 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So we're trying to form a group that will represent us into a global arena. We're forming a very elite group. This elite group will really go through hard work. But I've always believed talent in the Philippines is world class. 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
0: Ella,
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0: I believe it was really Direx Lawrence's idea to have the kids be mixed and matched. The management could see sino yung bagay na magkakasama. They wanted to see who would look good with who, especially with the height, I guess the skill level that time. Also, they also wanted to see who would merge well with the other trainees. Hindi necessarily lahat sa kanila papunta ng idol group. 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They were looking for kids who are not only talented, but would also work well with, you know, other people, which is very important in an idol group.
1: Ito na ba to? Are you going to eliminate one Friday?
2: The group should be this one. Mm-hmm. And this one.
3: Yeah. It's now or never po kasi. 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
13: So for now, for this project, okay na muna tayo. 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
14: They stood out in a different way. 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

0: On the fourth day of the boot camp, they had the styling session. 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
3: Kahapon, the doctor said kasi na parang pagod lang dahil sa pagod. 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We actually consulted it to Direk Loren, to the management. They felt na we should give a chance to Nicolette. 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
4: Alright, what's up guys? I'm here sa studio ng ABS-CBN and I am about to meet the Star Hunt Dreamers and the coaches.
5: Halfway through the boot camp, we were joined by some finalists from The Voice Kids like Jeremy Glinoga. It got very interesting to see the dynamics because some of them have experience in performing already.
6: He's quick, Jeremy is so cool.
7: He's fun, you know, hosting and everything, and he's the best.
6: He's quick at learning.
8: Ang bilis ba, ano,
7: he knows how to learn the

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It's going to be tough. It's going to be really tough.

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0: Hi girls, good morning. 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Kahapon nakasama niyo si Nicole ulit, nakabalik siya. For today, meron kayong mabang pangasama, which is si Jenny. So you need to re-rehearse again with your dance and mag-cross up with you, okay?
1: I'm happy that I'm back on and I just want to say that even though I don't know the choreo from yesterday, I'm still trying my hardest to catch up with them and still try to learn the blocks and play at the same time. It's very hard, but kaya-kaya.
2: Gawin lang natin yung best natin and gagawin din namin.
3: Janine kasi, we had to let her go last Tuesday because we found out she was part of a Viva girl group. Therefore, may contract siya with Viva. One of our stipulations for this project is that they should not have existing managers. So we had to let her go and yun nga, umiyak siya and sobrang disappointed. But eventually, they seek clearance with Viva. Nasabi nila yun yesterday and that's why Janine is here. Reason why we accepted her because Janine is one of the stronger dancers sa totoo. She fits all of our requirements for this project. She's a strong dancer and a strong singer.
4: Medyo na inayos lahat, no?
5: Magugulahan po kami nung una pero inayos na.
4: Kinaya.
3: Exciting yung mga changes na yan and maganda.
6: He deserves a round of applause and congratulations.

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At this point, I have some, you know, I have some ideas on who I think can be grouped together. And there's one who we invited to join the group later. I know all of you have potential, but somebody has to stand out. It's harder, and you will question yourself, kaya ko ba to? You will question, ba't ko ba ginagawa to? If you hold on to that vision that I want to go in a place or in a stage that I didn't think I would be able to do, then work hard and really strive hard. Take the opportunity, maximize it. Wherever this takes you, I hope it's for a better place. Ang masasabi ko lang, always in every step, enjoy the process.

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0: Industry legends.
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1: Huwag kang lalapit dyan sa puno niyan.
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3: Girl Scout?
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3: What if may mag-runaway bride?

0: that message, short but sweet, just show up. And especially now that we live in a world where everything is instant. May instant coffee, instant uploads, instant fame. We see someone trending on our feed and then we think, wow, grabe, they achieved that overnight. Kasi it's all over social media. Everything feels like it's too fast. And then you feel like you're failing yourself if you're not in the same phase as that person. Stressful times.
1: I know. Sometimes that bugs me also. I'm like, I should have danced during the pandemic. Like, renegade. Now, you know, but it's okay because the truth is, success is usually an iceberg. Deep talks. So everyone usually only sees the tip, the glamour, the viral hits, but nobody really sees the hard work that you put into it, which is usually the underwater. Underwater of the iceberg.
0: Yes, and but that's the slow burn part of things. So you really have to work through things, showing up every day and doing things scared. So that's the story of today's guest, and that is the perfect example of her journey. And she didn't just wake up on the national stage, she built her way there, one pageant and one performance at a time. So if you're feeling like your progress is slow, don't worry, you're just fueling your fire. So let's get started, Gen Mix. I'm DJ Ella.
1: And I'm DJ Aya, and this is your ultimate Gen

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1: Mix Now!
0: He's a charismatic TV host, singer, and a certified sexy babe who can command any room she enters. Whether she's trending on TikTok or performing her latest hits, her journey is a masterclass on perseverance and passion. So please welcome, here on Mix Now, the ever radiant Sean Dominguez! Yeah.
1: Hello! What's up, Malambiba?
0: Yes! And say hi to our Gen Mix as well!
1: Hello, Gen Mixers! Tama ba, Gen Mixers?
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1: Pag Gen Mix.
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1: Yes!
3: May sarili akong...
1: Hello!
2: Ngayon, everyone is called Gen Mixers. So welcome to Mix
1: Now! Thank you so much!
2: Super daming grab. She's a host, she's a singer, she's also a model. And we would like to congratulate you as well kasi nga ang dami-dami mong ganap with one of being Showtime hosts. You also released your EP called Gumamelo with 5 new tracks. So of course, we wanted to ask more about that today. So what does Gumamelo stand for or what does it mean to you?
1: Kasi ang tag talaga ni Kuya Teddy dyan, yung parang mellow songs, mm-hmm. 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
2: Oh,
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0: Oh, okay. So kamusta naman like the creative process of writing your EP and your songs and working with Teddy as well, especially you've been singing for a long time. So kamusta na meron ka ng body of work that you put out into the world?
1: Sobrang saya, sobrang overwhelming sa akin, especially nung mga time na sinasabihan pa lang ako ni Kuya Teds. 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
2: Wow. Yes, there's more to her. Marami pang layers.
1: Wow.
2: Yes, we're gonna unpack all those layers today. But, speaking about your music, you already performed Layag, Shot Puno, and Sikreto live at the Playroom.
1: Yes!
2: So go watch that, Jen Mix. But of course, we wanted to know which of these songs resonate with you the most when you're performing that to the live audience.
1: Ang na-perform ko pa lang kasi sa live audience ay yung Shot Puno tsaka yung Traffic. 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
0: Number one talagang, fan talaga.
1: 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Sobrang supportive.
2: That's nice. And of course, Shot Puno, with the title itself, alam mo naman mga Filipinos, gusto din talaga nila yung mga hugot songs. 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
1: Yes, lahat tayo dumaan dyan, wag kayong ano.
2: That is true.
1: Diba?
0: 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But when you're performing, like for example, you said favorite mo yung Layag, and then, but mas relatable yung Shot Puno. So when you perform, meron ka bang iniisip na situation or persona whenever you perform Shot Puno and then Layag?
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1: 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Ang sarap mag-senti yun.
2: Oh, is this coming from a personal experience? 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
0: Send mo sa amin.
1: Hindi naman.
2: Diving into your journey as an artist then, take us back to 2021. So we wanted to know what were the unforgettable moments during your time as a finalist of Showtime Sexy Babe in 2021.
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0: 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Yes. I-redirect ka talaga ni Lord kung mm-hmm. saan ka dapat. Tapos, after 2 months, sinawagan ako for showtime, for trial ng hosting. Tapos, yun na. 4 years.
1: Yes! Grabe ang bilis. It's been 4 years na agad.
0: 4 years na this year.
2: Wow.
3: Honestly, it feels like yesterday lang because mm-hmm. I've known Sean way before you yes. know, Sexy Babe. So when I saw you on Sexy Babe, I was like, oh my gosh! Kilala ko to! And then nagtuloy-tuloy, you kept mm-hmm. winning. And then sayang nga, you weren't able to go to the finals mm-hmm. but you were redirected into hosting.
0: Yes.
3: And during that time na nag-host ka for Showtime, you were also part of like a little kind of skit na kumakanta kayo ng parang mm-hmm. song Ibigin Ka. Yes. And then it trended. So how did that viral clip change your life?
0: Kasi ginawa ko yung talent. 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So parang combo na siya, modeling, ganyan-ganyan. So yun.
1: Grabe, multifaceted talaga may modeling.
0: Ano yung faceted?
3: Later na, search natin.
0: ChatGPT ko.
1: Pero yun, ang daming, grabe yung potential mo din, yung passion mo with a lot of things. And syempre, sometimes it comes with the upbringing din eh, yung environment mo that you surround yourself in. That's what we will dive into now. Kasi you have so many layers that
0: layers?
1: You're unpacking today.

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1: Na parang okay, kailangan mo din mag-maintain, kailangan mo din alagaan yung sarili mo. 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
2: Oh, so at least hindi naman like coming from them na gayahin mo to.
1: Oh, hindi. 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
3: Oh, okay. 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And one of those things, actually, I'm curious na, even though everyone had their own things sa household, you also had your own things. So, how did it lead you to pageantry and modeling? 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
2: 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I feel like the pageant's

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0: Stomach. Yes.
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0: Yes.
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0: Oh. 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
2: Oh, but thank you for sharing so much of your life sa amin and also on social media. Mm-hmm. And part of that personal life of yours is actually your fur baby. Yay! So si Butter. Faber, is this Faber or Faber?
0: Faber.
2: Faber and Harper. So how do they help you decompress or de-stress after like a week of a tiring week?
0: Sobrang happy ako na nakikita ko sila. 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And si Harper ay tatay niya si Faber. So, kaya pinangalan ko na lang, Harper and Faber.
3: Faber. Okay. Ay, cute. That's wordplay.
0: So cute. Diba?
2: Oh, ang cute. We wanna see your fur babies.
0: Yeah.
2: In the near future. Later.
3: In the near
0: Which is later.
3: This.
0: Yes.
3: Now, you know, speaking of the future, syempre, when we envision the future and when you envision your future, ano yung mga dream collaborations mo pa or projects that you are manifesting? Kasi nga, in your favor na yun.
2: Yes.
0: Okay, dream collaborations, syempre, dito sa me.
2: Okay, live show right now.
0: Let's go. 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Syempre yung mga artists na kasama ko sa Showtime. Mm-hmm. And dream kong maka-collab si Ate Anne.
2: Ay,
0: 'di ba? 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
2: Perfect yun.
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3: Kailan siya ma-release? 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
0: Kasi hindi pa namin naririnig pero ayun.
2: Oh my gosh, that's so exciting. Vocal powerhouses of Showtime then.
0: Wow, perfect.
2: Okay. So, hindi na, pwede ba kami humingi ng teaser? Oh.
0: Teaser?
2: Mm-hmm. One word.
0: Ano, basta, ano siya? 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Ang title niya ay Contento.
2: Contento na kami doon.
0: Yes, contento. Contento na ba kayo sa teaser?
2: Yes, we are contented.
0: Yes.
3: Nag-isip ako, contento ka na ba?
2: Ang hirap i-please.
3: Sige na, give ko na sa inyo yan para hindi masyadong marami yung
0: Yes. So, konti muna.
3: Yes, marami pa silang dapat abangan. Yeah. Syempre, we want to know as well, since you said you worked with Darren, how was it working with him naman on this song?
0: Si Darren ay sobrang perfectionist. Wow! Oh. When it comes to singing, ha? 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
3: Yes.
0: And ayun, parang talagang inaano niya ako layer by layer ng ano ng stanza ganyan ganyan. 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
3: Oo, very detailed.
0: Sabi ko, strict mo ah. Shado ka.
2: Oh, hindi mo na kayo friends that day. Mm. Ano, workmates.
0: Yes. Workmates talaga.
3: May konting pagbanta na yun. 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But it's nice knowing all these facts kasi syempre hindi pa natin malalaman if we did not talk
0: about today. Oh, actually, ngayon ko lang sinabi.
3: Thank you for revealing it here first on Mix Now. But of course, marami pa tayong i-reveal about you as we move on
2: ano to?
3: To this segment, Quick Fire Questions.
0: Quick Fire?
3: Yes, so we're just going to ask, hindi nga ask eh, we're just going to give prompts sa'yo, and then the first thing you thought of, yes. Yung sabihin mo. So talagang quick fire lang.
2: No okay. Time to think. Top of mind.
3: Yes.
2: Okay, first one, easy lang to. Blackpink bias.
0: Rosie. No, yeah. Meron akong picture ni Rosie sa likod ng phone ko,
2: actually. Oh, a photo card.
0: Photo card.
2: Ay, so cute! Collector. Wait, have you been a Blink for a long time na?
0: Hindi naman.
2: Ah, you love me lang.
0: Oh, tapos nung nakita ko siya ng personal, ang ganda niya. 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
3: Oh my God. Lucky fan.
2: Future collab. Oh, ako yung nag-manifest.
0: Yes.
3: Why not? Sky's the
2: limit. Let's see the photo card.
3: Ha, si Rosie.
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2: Maganda. 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Okay. Now we have a certified Blink beside us.
3: 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Okay. Next one.

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2: True. Yes. Favorite beach na napuntahan mo so far?
1: Ang hirap pa. 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Siguro Palawan.
2: Oh, good answer.
1: Palawan.
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2: Okay, next. 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
1: Gym with dad kasi hindi ako marunong sumayaw. 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
1: Dive.
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1: Diba? Ang ganda kasi yung songs ni Olivia Dean din talaga.
0: That's true. And it suits your voice din.
1: Thank you so much.
0: I love your singing voice. Okay.
2: Okay.
0: Next. Oh, heels or sneakers?
1: Heels.
0: Heels. As a pageant girl.
1: Dapat. Dapat.
0: Dapat.
1: As a girl.
0: As you can see,
1: yes.
0: With your boots.
1: No brainer. 2 inches lang yan.
0: Cute size.
2: Next, your go-to comfort food.
1: Basta ano, masayang chicken.
2: Masayang
0: okay.
2: Chicken.
0: Noted.
1: Masayang chicken.
0: Chicken.
2: Gets.
0: Okay, gets namin yon. So yun pala. So that's where I will find you if stressed ka
1: yes.
0: na.
1: Yes.
0: Okay. Ito naman, this is cute. Describe your fans in one word.
1: Friends.
0: Oh, that's
1: yes.
0: so cute.
1: Every time na nakita ko sila, hindi ko sila ma-consider as fans kasi talagang gusto kong para lang kaming magtotropa. 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
1: Yan na, badminton tayo, sabi ko sa inyo.
0: Yes, go! Right after this taping.
1: Sige!
0: Oh, tara okay. na. Okay, bye guys.
1: Sa bigla. Oh.
2: Okay. Last. Traffic or shot puno?
1: Kasi yung childhood crush ko kasama ko sa traffic eh.
0: Achieve ang fantasy.
1: So, shot puno. 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
2: Sige.
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0: we can't force her.
1: So. 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
2: Company yan, since both yung pinili mo, kailangan namin ng
0: sample
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0: Oh, grabe naman. 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
1: Traffic. 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Sobra ang traffic. Pawis na nga't mainit. Ayun.
0: Oh, okay.
1: Yes.
2: Yes.
0: Okay. Very relatable ang traffic
2: doon. Medyo ang ganda lang yung kaya ko. Oh. Yeah. Okay, next. Shot puno.
1: Heto na naman ang puso ko. Ba't nagkakaganto? Lasing na naman ako. Shot puno sa pag-ibig mo.
2: Yun.
1: Oh. Nabitin kayo.
2: Yes.
1: Punta kayo Spotify.
0: Yes, stream. Stream traffic and shot puno.
1: Yes, ganun lang. Dapat bibitinin mo. Tapos ano.
0: Uh-oh. If you want some more, go to her digital streaming platform.
1: Yes.
0: Yung sayo talaga. Okay. Next up, we are not yet done with you. So we're done with the quick fire questions. Thank you so much for being super game.
1: Ang init ng fire na yun.
0: Mas painitin pa natin. Because it's time to pressure not only you, but also your friends dito sa Seven Rings.
1: Seven Rings? Ala! Sasagot kaya itong mga to.
2: Yes, kaya yan. So, I think Genmix already knows kung anong Seven Rings. So, you will call 3 celebrity friends and they have to answer within Seven Rings. And if they don't,
1: Seven Rings.
2: Wala naman. Wala naman tayo pinapatunayan dito.
1: Aawayin ko sila bukas kapag hindi sinagot.
2: Oh, exactly.
1: Okay.
0: Okay, we're ready.
2: First one.
0: First friend.
1: Yes. First friend. I see.
2: Dapat naka loudspeaker.
1: Bago ko na sabihin.
0: Well, well, we can bleep it out.
1: Try natin, syempre, una si Ate Jackie. Kaso dalawa yung number niya. Alin dito?
0: Okay, oh, let's Russian roulette na lang tayo.
2: Yeah.
1: Ayan, nag-green. Sasagot ka.
3: Hello, mom. Anak.
1: Hello. Kamusta? Kamusta?
3: Okay lang, bakit?
1: Wala. Welcome to Mix na!
2: Hello!
3: Hi! Hi, guys!
1: Parang mumunguya ka pa.
3: Oo, mumunguya. Kumakain ako now.
1: Thank you for answering. Nakailang rings siya?
2: Two
1: rings. Grabe, ang saya. Thank you so much! See you tomorrow.
3: Walang chika. Hindi pa ka talaga siya chika. Mag-chika.
1: Ay, wala! Ate. Okay na. Sige na. See you tomorrow. Bye!
3: Okay, bye.
2: Dito nag-reveal.
1: Bye.
2: Bye. Bye. Yes.
0: Very good.
1: Oh, tamad kami mag-message actually.
0: Ah, that's
1: pag
0: why.
1: Ganyan,
0: very common.
1: Mag-aaya yan. Iniisip niya mag-aaya ako. Ganun.
0: Okay. Thank you to the relationship ng dalawa.
2: Sino madali lang.
0: Okay, two rings. Ate Jackie, next. Set the bar high.
1: Okay, sige. Yung edi yung ano, si Darren. 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
0: Okay.
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0: Ah! 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
1: For the first time si Darin, I cannot be reached. Wait lang, dalawa yung number din niya eh.
0: Let's try the other one. Baka yung slow bat lang.
1: Ay, wala, hindi. 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
2: Oh,
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1: 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Okay. 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
0: Your excuse, Darin. 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Reject the call.
1: Sige.
2: So, two na yun. Yes. Eh, wala eh. Void si Darin. Ito. Two numbers na. Okay.
1: Kuya Teddy.
0: Okay. Last one.
1: Sorry sa picture niya. Binagtitripan ko kasi siya eh. Sumagot ka. Three. Hello!
0: May time pa.
1: Hello! Hello!
4: Yes, what's up?
1: And then welcome to Mix na!
2: Hello!
1: Let's go!
4: Welcome to ano?
0: To Mix. Guess.
1: To Mix now. Mix!
4: Mix now. 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
1: welcome. 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
0: 3.
1: Oh, naka-3. 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So,
4: kaya
1: titignan ko.
4: Ng code, Amy.
1: Ay! Sorry! Pero thank you for answering. Mag-hi ka sa ating viewers.
4: Hello, viewers. Mix now. Ryan Road.
1: Yeah. Okay, Road. Yung pinag-uusapan namin lahat ng songs na ginawa mo for me.
4: Nice.
1: Wow. Sige. See you tomorrow. Thank you. Bye-bye.
4: Bye-bye.
2: Very expressive.
1: Oh, okay.
0: Because he's going to get back to his game.
1: Oh, like, Call of Duty daw siya. 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
0: tatawagin natin? Pero wow, he's so nice na sagutin yung call mo kahit naglalaro
1: ka. Oh, okay.
0: Usually, people do not disturb.
2: Okay. So, hindi na ba natin ika-count si Jiren?

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1: Ah, yes. 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Diba? O, diba? Thank you so much!
0: Standard. Okay.
1: Thank you for answering.
0: Wala ito. Teka na. 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
1: Wala. 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
0: Sige.
1: Shout out na lang. 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
1: Thank you. 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
3: Ang cute.
4: Gusto ko yung ang dami niya na agad na diba? Sabi kanina.
1: Siyempre, true. Showtime reliable talaga yung mga
4: datang. Actually, all of the Showtime hosts yes. answered. Congratulations.
1: Yes. Sabi kay Darren, Darren manda ka sa akin bukas.
3: What is Darren doing?
4: Then, ano na lang, baka nasa area lang talaga siya na walang sing. So, kay Darren, kota ka na rin naman sa mix na.
3: Yes. Actually, tapos it's na. About time na hindi ka sumagot.
4: Yes, give namin sa iya. Yes. So, thank you to Sean
1: thank
4: and
1: you.
4: Her friends who answered. But it doesn't stop here because yes. marami pa tayong gagawing fun here on our episode as we go on to Off Script.
1: Facts.
2: Yes.
1: Okay. What you don't know won't hurt you. Ah!
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1: 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Pass or shot puno? 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
2: Mm, okay lang naman yan.
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3: saka guys. 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
2: Oh, yung mga ganyan, skincare, di ba?
3: Business-minded. Okay. So this one, you're on a strict diet for a big bikini shoot tomorrow, but someone brings your absolute favorite comfort food to the studio. Ang masarap, ang masayang chicken.
1: Yes.
3: Do you take a bite, pass, or shot puno?
2: Shot puno! 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
2: 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Yes. Go lang ng go.
1: Oo, yung mga correct.
3: Quotes na pwedeng ilagay sa t-shirt.
2: Yes.
3: Pwede namang ECR.
1: Oh, nadadigest naman ang food,
2: oh,
1: guys.
2: Oh, diba?
1: It's not instant. So, mm-hmm. Eat what you want.
3: It's energy. Oh. Okay.
1: Okay. And last, you're invited to a high-profile gala, but the designer gives you an outfit that is completely outside of your comfort zone. So, as in avant-garde, not shun at all. Do you wear it? Pass or shot puno?
2: Pass.
3: Pass.
2: Pass talaga. 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
0: Hindi na.
1: 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Style?
0: Style ko... siguro, ano talaga, parang mga bodycon, body fit, yes. Mga ganun-ganun for the curves.
1: Correct. Exactly. Gotta show off the figure.
2: Show
1: guys,
2: them
0: kasi,
2: off.
0: Kasi, naisip ko, kailan ko ito susuotin pag hindi ko na kaya. So, exactly. Ngayon, yes. Suotin mo na lahat ng kaya at gusto mong suotin.
2: Yes, correct. And you're more confident kapag comfortable ka rin dun sa suot mo. So,
1: that's true.
2: Yes. Wear what you
0: kanina
2: want.
0: Nga, nakabikini ako papunta dito. Tapos,
2: actually, nakita nga
1: actually, na. We saw.
0: Ewan ko, okay. Kanina ba kasi ito?
1: Strict kami dito.
2: Okay. Baka last episode na natin.
1: So, so beach ayun. Na natin gawin yan.
2: Next time.
0: Yes. Promise.
1: Yes.
2: Gumamelo, Shot Puno, and everything in between. But, of course, we are happy na you're very game sa aming mga questions.
1: Yes.
2: In the soft script. But, hindi pa natatapos ang episode.
0: Yes. Mga 42 pa.
2: Yes, actually. Yes. Kung ikaw, marami kang layers. This episode also has
1: maraming
2: lots
1: segment.
2: And lots
0: maraming nangyayari.
2: Layers, exactly. Mm-hmm. But for now, coming up next, it's time to see who's officially running the game in your favorite daily countdown. This is the Mixed Daily Top 10.

0: Put your favorite artist on the top right now at mix.global/vote because you guys run the charts. So keep those streams going and those votes coming in. And like the Everyday Gen Mix way, always keep it loud.
1: Yes, and again, as we mentioned earlier, the show isn't over yet, Gen Mix. We've saved the best for last with one final challenge for Sean. Stay tuned because we are moving into the
0: end game.
1: Here at our end game, and we will call this challenge the Dance Craze Challenge. So you guys know the drill. The prod team will show us a TikTok dance, trending TikTok dance, and we will try our very best to dance the steps that we remember.
2: So come on, dance with us.
0: Dance with us.
2: Don't be shy.
0: Join the challenge.
1: Okay, so for the first one, so wala tayong music, sorry guys. So we just have to use your imagination.
2: Halo kay ube.
1: First one is halo kay ube, my sex bomb. Alam namin to, promise.
2: Magla

0: Get out!
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2: Hindi pa.
0: Hindi, ano ba?
1: 50%, 50% there.
0: Yes, the Jackie girl Gonzaga is in me right now.
1: Correct.
0: Well,
1: okay, kasama natin siya ngayon.
0: Yes.
1: She's here in spirit. We can feel her presence.
0: Ati Jackie. Ito na, yes. Hello. Hello. Hello.
1: Okay, balik na si Sean. Balik na si Sean.
0: Okay. Ito na, ito na. Ako na to.
3: Next one.
1: Next is Gay Boy by Cat's Eye.
3: 1, 2, 3.
0: You're just a gay boy. I love you.
1: Last
3: one, of course.
0: My favorite natin.
1: Yes, yes, you guys.
3: Favorite natin. Okay, by Showtime, Davy Dolls.
0: Let's go. Okay. 1, 2, 3. Ikembot ng ganito.
3: Tigas lang katawin.

0: Yan ang lang. 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
1: Oh. Ay, oo. 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
0: Baby dolls. Baby girls naman tayo.
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0: Well, medyo pirated yung pangalan. 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
1: Sige, okay lang. Ay, hindi pinag-usapan. Pero yan.
0: Okay. Yes. Magaling.
1: Yes.
0: Magaling. Okay, that's really good.
1: Yes. Sana okay. naman ay nakisayaw kayo yes. sa amin. Kasi kung hindi, edi hindi.
0: Oo, okay lang. Choice na yan, guys.
1: Yes. Pero I encourage you, everyone, to dance with us. Because yes. dancing is the
0: way, beat of our culture.
2: Yes. Yes, because the way to a man's heart is
1: through dancing through his stomach.
3: Through his stomach. Parang injury na ata.
1: Dancing through his stomach.
2: Yes.
0: Pero, yeah. Don't do this at home.
1: Yes.
0: Always with professionals. But
1: yes, avoid eye contact.
0: Yes. Oh, wag na guys. Itigil na natin to. Maraming salamat.
1: Yes.
0: Thank
1: yes.
0: you so much, Sean. For being so game. Episode was super super fun. And next time we will challenge you even more. Dahil nadalian ka lang eh.
1: Go na go, okay. Game na game. Kaya nga hintayin ako ng mas maano eh.
0: Okay. Tsaka na yon. But for now, this is your moment to tell us what's going on in your life and of course to promote your EP.
1: So yun yung nangyayari kasi talaga sa buhay ko ngayon.
0: Hindi ganyan, hindi ganyan.
1: Nag-open up siya.
2: Nag-open up siya.
1: Pero thank you so much, Jen Mix, for having me and for watching. Thank you, fans, for the support. And follow me on my social media accounts, Sean Dominguez, Sean.Dominguez on Facebook and Instagram and TikTok. Ah, pwede ba yun?
0: Yes.
2: Okay. Yes, sure.
1: And everyone. Everyone.
2: And everything else
1: pala. Uh-oh. So, yeah, that's alright. And watch me on Showtime every day, 12 noon from Mondays to Saturdays, 12 noon to 2:30 p.m. Okay? Okay.
2: And stream your EP as well.
1: Yes, stream my EP, Gumamelo.
0: Yes!
1: Thank you so much!
0: Okay, but thank you once again to the one and only Sean!
1: Thank you, everybody!
0: Yes, we loved having you here. And Jen Mix, if you love this episode as well, make sure to catch us every single day on our YouTube channel and on the Mix Cable. And you know the drill. Subscribe, hit that bell, smash that like button, and of course, follow us all. Dami niyo na kami.
2: Yes, yes, of course. And we want to hear from you, Jen Mix. Drop your favorite highlights from today's show in the comments and tag us in your stories too because we're always watching them. Again, I am VJ Ella.
0: And I'm VJ Aya here with our fabulous headliner, Sean.
1: Thank you so much.
0: Yes, and we are reminding you all that success is rarely an overnight explosion. It's usually a slow, steady burn. And remember that every small stage is just preparing you for the big one. So keep grinding, Keep growing, and your time will find you.
1: Wow, that's beautiful.
0: Thank you.
1: It's
0: just like you.
1: The most beautiful thing I've ever heard today.
0: Thank you. I just thought of that right now. Wow. It's not part of the script.
1: It's so amazing.
0: I know. Thank
1: it's
0: you.
1: It's the most amazing thing, you know.
2: Yeah. Modify the script if you
1: you're like,
2: mali pala. And we'll see you guys on the next one. This is your ultimate Gen Mix experience. This is
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0: have about maybe 30 here. So some of them flew all the way from Vancouver, West Coast, Halifax, so different parts of Canada just to see you guys. Some of them didn't make it kasi lilipad pa lang.
1: From UK.
0: From UK. So yun. So so it's very intimate, and then let's just have fun.
2: Hey guys, so we're here outside the
3: cafe.
2: Evolving Space Cafe and Lounge. And inside there are the Aces who flew in from United Kingdom, different parts of the world, and we're so excited, you know. And that's not all of them. I mean, some of them are still on the way here, but you know, we're gonna meet the first 30, and hopefully, we get to see more at the 1MX event. Bye, bye, guys.
4: Yes, I'm excited and happy because we're gonna have intimate interactions with them, and we're gonna talk to them like we're friends. Actually, we're friends, Aces and BGYO. Yeah. We came from the hotel. Pumunta kami dito ng... Nagbiyahay kami ng almost 1 hour or more. Nakatulog naman kami lahat. Ayan. So ngayon, we're just waiting outside the cafe kung saan kami mag-meet and greet, tsaka interview with the fans and 1MX team. And we're just waiting for instructions.
5: For us, we were kind of just hoping and praying, but I'm sure for like the embassy, it was a struggle to get us our visas because there was some trouble with getting the papers through, and it was a hard time seeing that happen because we had a lot of people, a lot of Aces go to Calgary in advance expecting us to be there, and then suddenly we can't be there, and it's like money spent, time spent, time invested into going there for that, and it just doesn't happen.

0: Basically, we are a big fan of BGYO, and the moment that we saw that there's an opportunity to meet them before their concert, so definitely grab the opportunity to be up close with them.
1: What's in the box?
0: In the box, there's just the BGYO logo, and they have the Rios album, so it has some cards as well with the lyrics of the songs, and the CD, I think, inside. They have PopSocket BGYO. There is the Aces pin, I believe it is. Nice. I think the Aces really reflects really all the fans out there who have been really seeing how passionate the group is, and that's also equally the fans is also giving out the same energy that this voice is also giving out to the fans every time they perform, every time they practice as well. So really, we're just also outpouring the same support, the same love that they're also giving to all of us.
2: Mga pulis, dapat sana ay protector natin.
3: Sila ang mas nakakatakot.
4: Bakit ang brutal mo sa mga pulis?
5: That's why you're just a vlogger.
4: Bakit mo naman sinugal yung buhay ng anak mo?
6: Nay, okay lang po ako. 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
2: Bye-bye.
3: I think P-pop is going to be number one, and I feel like P-pop is going to grow just as big as the biggest genres like hip-hop, and I hope people who listen to it will start to feel something different.
0: Yay, that was a good answer.
4: Does anybody have any questions to ask? I can start. Most likely.
0: Depends. Okay.

0: Thank you so much for coming here today, even after our slight difficulties of getting here.
1: Aww.
0: Thank you for understanding us. We're sorry, but we hope we can make this up to you, make this up with you through all of the upcoming things we're doing here in Toronto. And let's just enjoy this week of our first time in Toronto. BGYO's first time in Toronto together.
1: Yay!
2: Let's go.
3: Yes, maka-appreciated po namin yung mga nag-sacrifice ng time. 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
0: Meron bang lipunan kung saan tayo mga babae pwede maging safe against any form of violence against our dignity?
2: Sa buntok, walang rape.
3: Because music is universal, music has no boundaries, right? And I think every music, and for us BGYO, our music can make anyone, even if they don't understand our language, they can relate to it.

0: muna sa lahat, we're so thankful na they gave us a chance to do the opening for 1MX. And of course, it's 3 PM. 3 PM is the opening. It's a lot of pressure for us. But as BGYO, even in the Philippines or any place that we perform, no matter how many people are gonna watch or no matter kahit sinong tao man yan,
1: one or ten,
2: we're still gonna perform the same.
1: Even though there's no people there, we're gonna perform.
0: And that's what's important.
1: Yes.
0: And we give
1: 101%
0: excellence that we're aiming to give to the people. Yeah.
1: We're just happy to be here and to be part of the music festival. We're gonna do our best.
2: And then we're happy because there's a lot of Aces Swords here in Toronto. They're making effort and they're skipping work just to watch us, just to be with us and to support and to cheer us.
0: Yeah. And I heard there's a lot of Aces who flew from different parts of Canada or from the Philippines or from Europe. So we appreciate that, and to the people who's not Aces, I hope you enjoy our performance because we prepared for it.
1: We're gonna bring you to a journey.

0: energy, Toronto is like really, a lot of people are really chill. Like I say hi, they're like, hey, like the outfit, like that. Like, it's like really open. People aren't like, they're not like attitude. Yeah, I think people don't really care. Like you can do anything. You can shoot a lot of stuff. You can be loud.
1: Say hi to our guy.
2: This is Kensington Market. It's one of the beloved markets in Toronto, and it's also the home of where a lot of the Caribbean and Jamaican community are. So there's a jerk spot there. There's a vegan Caribbean place here. But we're going to introduce you to one of the owners of one of the top Jamaican patties in all of Toronto.
3: Oh, wow.
2: He's waiting for you at Crumbs, right up there, where you can try your first Jamaican patty.
4: That's perfect.
2: All right.
4: That's perfect. Nice. Let's go.
0: I know some words.
2: Can you tell us the history of the patty really quickly?
5: The patty, it's a Jamaican patty. It was, originally from England, London.
0: Ooh.
4: Right now, we're going to do busking. Hopefully, we don't get

0: A lot of people are walking, but they're not like speeding through. And it's more open here, like right now. So I guess those are the differences.
1: Oh, the difference then. Nag-back to back kami ng sibling group namin na Bini sa US. So dito, mas onti kami. 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So, kaya naman. It's fun. Both performances are fun. Abas kami sa ibang bansa. Looking forward sa next.
2: Where we at?
0: We're at Toronto International Film Festival.

0: today we went through a lot of new things, a lot of fun things, and we experienced things that are gonna improve and change our performance on Sunday.
1: Very exhausting, but it's all worth it.
2: Day in one word. Extraordinary. One word to describe the day.
1: Okay. One word to describe today. Tiring.
3: So dito lang ang water break nila?
2: I wanna puke.

0: for this show in Canada today, just 24 hours before their actual showtime on stage. So hopefully everything will go well. We'll all be good, but you know, the stage is ready for them.
1: Looks good.
0: Almost time.

So, BGYO is a typical day for training is we usually start with dance.

0: we have a good workout, a good warm up. It's like two songs, and then we're just doing stamina for two songs. Then after that, sometimes we do workout, but if we have limited time, we go straight to running our songs from our latest album, which is BS, or the lineup for the upcoming show. Then after that, if we do have voice class, we do the same thing, but vocally we just run.
1: The air is good. I guess we're just not used to it. We gotta adjust a little bit.
2: Yeah,
1: but I think we got it.
2: Other than that, the energy and everything is so nice here in Canada. Everyone's so friendly and yeah, it's so light.
3: Yes, and I think if we perform tomorrow, we need a lot of water.
2: Yeah.
1: Water. A lot of water. But the air is fresh. The performance will be fresh too.
4: The people are fresh too.
5: Yeah. Hello, Philippines, and hello, world. 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
1: Honestly, right now, cold. It was not like before. I think we kind of over-prepared for everything. But the thing is, now, thinking about, because you're asking the question, like, we haven't danced for a long time. So what we've been doing is just walking and eating. So, and then when they were actually basking, that's when I saw how they're actually doing with the air. So one of the things that we have a problem with, the air here is completely different compared in the Philippines, right? And then if you do outdoor, so for them, have a certain stamina. In the Philippines, they get used to it. But here, when I saw them performing only 2 dances, I think one of the things were the throat. It got very dry. So that's, I think, something we have to look forward to. Like, we will address it now. Because now what we're going to do is we're going to

0: 7 and 1. Yeah. It's interesting, do you see? They're saying everything is cool, but they're breathing slammy already. Basically, they're not used to the whole air. And that's my concern.
1: Something's painful.
0: What's coming up?
2: I don't understand.

0: So first of all, improvement wise, I mean, obviously they were nervous because it feels really like an audition here, like everyone should sign up. But I think right now what they have to get used to, because I think they got used to during rehearsals to just spills in front of me and just talk. Right now, obviously they're different outside, and now they have to run it. I think there's a certain nervousness there. Then I think the speed wise, obviously you could see that they were battling the speed, because it's not 95%, it's 10% faster. So obviously it's faster than it is. And you can see that breathing wise, it's a bit different. I think they look heavy right now, and we know that they will look heavy just because of the shoes. And I think definitely if the song is a bit, I mean, if you do the 100%, so the original tempo, it might be much easier for them. So the reason why we actually speed it up by 10%, in general, if the dance is faster or the music is faster, what they have to do is basically control their muscles. So they have to tense everything more, and then they have to give their vocals more, so they're not relaxed. So basically they're always on their toes, because if they do a mistake or they don't do their part, they will miss it. So if they can do it very fast, original, they can do it even better.
1: I love PGYO! I don't wanna have to say goodbye.

0: später.
1: And speaking of adjustments, Quirajello's chunky boots just broke.

0: so he's winning his trade too. That's perfect, perfect.
1: Because after this, we're gonna go shopping.
2: Definitely now they were more playful, number one. I think definitely with the, because it's not sped up anymore. I think the way we do the emotion of the show itself. Earlier when we did it so fast, it was just like going straight. Now because the music is different and it's 100%, I think definitely they will bring the crowd through different emotions. And that's one of the things that we are trying to do, like, again, we believe in music has no language, right? It's the emotion that they will do. And then earlier, they did definitely better compared to before. I think if you watch them, you can see the emotions. They were able to translate it more. Obviously, they got somehow distracted because we started smelling the feet of Jello because his shoe was gone, obviously. Earlier, we just made jokes out of it, but then it really happened, so jinx on us. But yeah, else, there was just one hiccup with the spill. Obviously, it's figuring out how to transition to the extraordinary performance, but else, I think definitely it was fun. I think tomorrow we'll be ready.
3: Because it's my job.
4: Halain mo, magdadalawang taong ka na dyan.
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7: Nagbunga din ang bawat dasal ko.
8: Ang dami!

It is D-Day. We are here at the Budweiser stage. It is early in the morning. Soundcheck starts in about 40, 30 minutes. And the day's gonna go well.

So we're about a quarter way through sound check. BJ Wire was about 30 minutes out. So far, so good. Actually, production did a really good job making sure that it's simple, easy in and outs, because we have about 8 acts, so that's like multiple changeovers. So it gets quite complicated with all these wires and whatnot. But they did a real good job.

0: monster.
1: Aces, only 4 hours to go, and then we're gonna go on stage and, you know, show what P-Pop is.
2: Hello.
3: Here's a problem. It's a problem.
4: Guys, our...
5: I'm kinikilig.
6: Hello!
7: Off of the stage, how does it look?
1: It looks amazing. I didn't know it was, like... outdoor. I thought it was like a huge arena that's indoor, but it looks cool. You know, you get to see the trees from the back, and it's cold.

0: CIO's preparations are like, they're so hardworking. Like, you can totally see like the sweat and the tears that they experience when preparing for 1MX. But they're also really fun, like, guys. They're very sweet. They're very personable. They like love meeting everybody and their fans. So it's great that they're having their Canadian debut here at 1MX.
1: I love your music.
0: Oh, thank you.
1: Thank you.
0: Ooh, thank you. Thanks for listening too. Thank you. You too.
2: I'm speechless. I was speechless. Maybe I'll talk to her later because she said, go to my room anytime. Well,
3: anytime.

0: changing drums.
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2: Paano pag tayo?
3: Ay, nako. Ang hirap talagang umiibig.
1: Pero paano na kaya kung ang longing for someone ay napunta na sa love?
4: Uplifting as well, to be able to connect to people over the years.
5: We really need to amplify our talents using different platforms such as this.
6: Hindi ko in-expect na talaga papasok ko sa bahay ni Kuya. Well,
7: you have to put in a lot of hard work pa rin, but I think we were very lucky.
8: Oh, my back is not working. I tried to plug Jealous in ear and it's not still not working.
9: Sound system detail.
10: We should never.
8: Number 5. Cool. Their performance. I felt their energy. Like, parang I don't expect like loud noises. I just want them to like watch and appreciate us. And I think it happened. Yeah, it's priceless.
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0: How are you feeling today?
1: 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Yes.
0: What are you most excited about in Mix Hits Different?
1: Yung mga fans, mga kausap ko sila and may interact. Yan, solid yun.
0: What unusual thing happened to you today?
1: Yung masiraan ako ng camera ngayon. 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Dang.
0: How is this performance going to be different from your other shows?
1: Well, since makakausap ko yung mga fans na nandyan, ako lang din mag-isa dito, wala akong DJ, so tingnan natin yung performance natin.
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1: Natulog na maaga, kumain ng masarap na pagkain, tapos gumising na maaga para maaga din dito. Alright, thank you.

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0: 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I'm trying to put so much reach. 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